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1: 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The All Ords sitting at 94.45. 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And the dollar is buying 70.65 US cents. 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

That's a reggae sound of UB40 out of the UK and Red Red Wine, which was an older song, but it was really, really well done there. Here's the boy from up the road at Toowoomba.

That's Madison Avenue. Don't call me, baby. This is Rose City FM. John Mulder in the chair. How are you doing anyway? A little bit of a lull in the rain, but there's more rain just about to hit us. So it'll continue for a little while. It just seems to be little, not troughs of rain coming through. Just a bit of rain, then it'll stop, then a bit more rain. And so it's. I saw some big lightning just south of Inglewood, down near the border there somewhere. There's a bit of lightning storm happening. Now, a T-shirt manufacturer printed shirts for the Spanish market, which promoted the Pope's then visit. And now, instead of the desired "I saw the Pope" written in Spanish, the shirts proclaimed "I saw the potato." Oh, well, fair enough. Don't mind potatoes. Do you like potatoes? Oh, yeah. Boiled, mashed, baked. I don't mind. I love them.

0: Oh, great sound there of Dua Lipa and, Ava Max, I should say, and the Kings and the Queens. Get Ava Max and Dua Lipa a little bit mixed up. I don't know why. They've just got, because they've both got pretty fabulous voices. That's an easy way of getting them mixed up. Rain has settled in again, and it's coming and going and coming and going. Just having a look at, Windy, the weather app we have here. It's pretty good on watching the radar. But I was noticing just out west of Inglewood, there's a couple of big lightning storms out that way. Now, the Queensland Government Speak Out Survey is for 12 and 25-year-olds. You can do it online at qld.gov.au/speakout. It's open now. The survey's open to all young Queenslanders, 12 to 25. Have your say on various topics, school, work, health and community. And we've got more great music coming your way. I've got one that John M asked me about the other day, but we'll talk about that just a little bit later on.
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Survivor, Eye of the Tiger. And before that, we had the Pointer Sisters. They were so excited. They got to be heard on Rocity FM. It's 21 to 11. We've got news coming away at 11. Now, the other day, I had a phone call. It might have been last Monday, I think it was. John M., one of our listeners who's been with us for years listening out there. And he wanted a song by Alabama. And I went searching through our library, and I actually only had about two Alabama songs, but I didn't have the one he wanted. I'm pretty sure I've got the right one, because I wrote it down and then carefully filed it away on a piece of paper and sort of, I lost it. But I just remembered the word South being mentioned in it. So I went home and had a look around, and blow me down, I had three Alabama CDs, and mostly ones that I buy at op shops when we go caravanning around Australia, and found three of their CDs, which was pretty good, because the song he was after was, I'm pretty sure he was after, was on there. So here we go, John, Alabama, Song of the South.

That's ONJ and Physical. That was a huge hit for her back in the 80s. Here's a group, they were like most of the groups in Australia back in the 60s and 70s. I mean, they all sort of got in there, had a few hits and then disappeared again. But that's normal music, isn't it, really? I mean, that's how it goes. You get the exceptions, of course, like Rolling Stones and Beatles, where they're just the longevity of those groups is absolutely phenomenal. But this is a group that left quite a few, brilliant records behind.

as Petula Clark. Don't sleep in the subway. It's cold. It is super, super cold. Imagine the wind. Just imagine the wind coming through in a subway. And here's a song. It spent 15 weeks in the Billboard Top 10 back in 1981 into 1982.

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2: In news this hour, I'm Steve Vischer. The Australian Transport Safety Bureau says its investigation into a recent near collision at Sydney Airport will focus on improving safety rather than assigning blame. A Jetstar aircraft came close to a Qatar Airways plane which was being towed between runways. A ground controller and tug operator have since been stood down, and ATSB Chief Commissioner Angus Mitchell says investigators are still working to establish exactly what happened.
3: Was anything else happening at the same time? Was there anything that was distracting any of the crews or up in the tower? Was there something in the tower that potentially complicated matters?
2: Meantime, Melbourne Airport expects its long-awaited rail link to be under construction within 5 years. A draft master plan will be released by Melbourne Airport later today. It'll set out a timeline for the rail link, as well as a multi-billion dollar expansion of runways and terminals. Well, the latest news poll figures are out as federal politicians return to Canberra after a five-week break. The data shows core support for Labor has dropped to its lowest level since 2013. The party now has a primary vote of 29%, a level not seen since Julia Gillard was in power. The survey also shows support for One Nation has dipped slightly, while the coalition continues to struggle with just 18% of the vote. BHP says industrial action at its Port Hedland operations over the weekend caused little disruption. Union members imposed a 24-hour ban on ship loading, but the company says about seven vessels were still loaded, with most able to depart. The unions say negotiations over pay and conditions have been moving too slowly. BHP will put an updated proposal to the Fair Work Commission next week. Meanwhile, Western Australia's Industrial Relations Minister Simone McGuirk is urging both sides to continue talks.
4: When people can reach agreement, when the parties can reach agreement, you're much more likely to get not only an outcome that people are happy with, but a better working relationship as you move forward.
2: An education expert says it may be too late to wind back the use of iPads and tablets in primary schools. Thousands of parents have signed a petition calling for the return of more traditional pen and paper learning amid concerns over declining NAPLAN results. But La Trobe University's Pamela Snow says schools simply can't turn back the clock.
5: This is a little bit like putting the toothpaste back in the tube, because once approaches are implemented in schools, it can be very difficult to de-implement them. And education, unfortunately, has a history of implementing new ideas without doing any pre-testing.
2: The government has launched a new campaign aimed at tackling bullying amongst school-aged children. The Let's Stop Bullying campaign follows a review which found that more than one in four students in years 4 to 9 regularly experience bullying. More than half of young people also report being victims of cyberbullying, with cases rising sharply in recent years. And review co-chair Dr. Charlotte Keating says the campaign provides expert resources for students and for parents.
6: This national campaign has come in response to the 2025 Anti-Bullying Rapid Review. And this is really about giving every student, parent, carer and broader school network the sort of practical evidence-based tools to recognise bullying early and respond effectively and confidently, all located on the website letsstopbullying.gov.au.
2: In finance briefly, the Dow Jones closed up 151 on Friday at 54,036. Oil is currently trading at $83.55 US per barrel, and the dollar is buying 70.66 US cents. 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

And that's Elton John in there still. He's still standing. I don't know where he's standing, but he's around somewhere. Better put my glasses on so I can actually see what's on the screen here. Oh, got that much there. Okay, let's get some more music underway. I was just having a bit of a look at Kate Bush. There's been a little bit on her in the musical press, etc., etc. She's had a great career, and of course, when that series, what was it called, Against the Something, Something About Monsters on TV, we saw the series on Netflix, and the Running Up the Hill was in that particular series, and all of a sudden, boom, she had a whole new following of people. But here's another one of her songs.

Oh, great sounds of Delta Goodrum. Has she got a voice or what? Well, yes, she has. Just love her singing. Now, have a little bit of a look around. I thought we might go with a Perth band now. No, hang on. We'll do some community announcements. That's what we'll do. It's a hard word to say. Seed planting working bee at 17 Hamilton Street, East Warwick. It takes place at 10 a.m. till 2 p.m. on Sunday, 16th of August. Stage 2 working bee for the Wellness Warwick Gardening Project. Went past it the other day. It's looking pretty good over there. We'll be finishing building the garden shed, planting some seeds, etc. So bring some gardening gloves, a hat, gardening tools, and any seeds that you'd like to contribute. Lunch will be provided. Please let us know of any dietary requirements on the day. You can phone 0400 642 233. I'll say that again. 0400 642 233 if you'd like some more information about that. And don't forget the historic Leeburn Sprints are on 15th to 16th of August, coming weekend. Join them out there for the 30th anniversary of this event. There's so many things happening out there because they have lots of displays as well. And some of the older motorists. The old drivers that we used to see on TV at the Hardy Ferodo 1000 and all those Bathurst races, etc., etc. A lot of the drivers that used to race in that, they turn up to Leeburn because they just love, well, just getting together with their mates out there and watching the cars race around the streets of Leeburn. If you've never been out there, oh, you better get out there. It is just so much fun. It's at 17 past 11.

Scottish lassie, Katie Tunstall. And suddenly I see, I was just watching on, I might have mentioned before, but watching on YouTube the other day, because Katie Tunstall was adopted. And she just caught up with her two sisters. And it was just so interesting to see all three of them together because, oh my gosh, can you see the resemblance? just like their dad, who she didn't know, he'd passed away years ago. But it was just interesting because the two girls knew more about her dad than Katie did. So they were chatting away. It was just fabulous because he was a performer. So I guess the genes of her father have got passed down to Katie. And she's terrific on the stage. She just is a multi-instrumentalist, but she could also mix some music together. So she's playing with herself on with the different instruments and everything. So she does a great job. Now, I was just having a little bit of a look here, and I was just thinking, you know, what I should watch what I eat and sort of, you know, putting on a bit too much weight. And it says here that smelling bananas or green apples may help you lose weight. So if you see people down at the supermarket sniffing the green apples or smelling bananas, you'll know what they're doing.

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That's Micah. And Grace Kelly, 20 minutes to 12. We'll have news coming your way at 12. Now, I was just thinking about fleas. Now, why would I do that? Well, I just came across it in my little book I was looking through. But when you talk about fleas, do you automatically start to scratch? It's just one of those weird things, isn't it? Someone will talk about, oh, I've got some grass fleas or there's some fleas on the dog, and unconsciously you start to scratch. And I was just reminded of this about fleas because Australia apparently is the only place in the world with 25 different types of flea. Does that make you scratch more or less? Here's Al Stewart, Year of the Cat, Rose City FM 89.3, Southern Downs Local Radio.

The late Chris Rea and a song about his eldest daughter, Josephine. Now, a Japanese man got into trouble with the law because he reserved a total of 1,873 seats online for two baseball games in Osaka. He then cancelled all but his own, thus ensuring that no one else would be sitting in a roughly 15-seat radius of himself. However, an investigation was launched and Kiyosho Shibamura was arrested on charges of obstructing business. According to police, he admitted to the charges, saying, "I wanted to watch the game comfortably with no people around, and I wanted to stand out on TV." By the way, his plan did involve a lot of effort, as he had to craft nearly 2,000 fake identities. Would you believe it? Well, yeah, because you would believe it, because I just told you about it. That's it for me for today. I'll be back with you next Monday. Paul will be in at 1 o'clock to take you right through till 3 or 4 this afternoon.

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1: And news this hour, I'm Steve Vischer. The Prime Minister is rejecting claims he made a crude joke about Japanese Prime Minister Sunae Takaichi during a recent podcast appearance. The controversy centres on an exchange about prized Japanese melons gifted to Mr Albanese during Ms Takaichi's recent visit to Australia. The Prime Minister, however, says any suggestion he made a sexual remark about his Japanese counterpart are wrong. Meantime, Vietnam's president is in Australia for his first official visit to Canberra. Sarah Wiedersen reports.
2: General Secretary and President Tho Lam and more than a dozen ministers touched down in Sydney last night to a red carpet welcome. The Communist leader will attend a number of engagements in Sydney before travelling to Canberra on Tuesday, where he'll hold talks with Prime Minister Anthony Albanese. Fuel, trade and China are expected to be raised during the discussions. Mr Albanese said in a statement he was looking forward to discussing how they can strengthen cooperation between the two nations.
1: Israel has rejected the latest Gaza peace deal, despite Donald Trump's Board of Peace reaching an agreement for the complete disarmament of Hamas. Israel says it will not withdraw from Gaza until the militant group has been fully disarmed. Former White House advisor Tony Schaefer says the disagreement is likely to prompt a fresh round of negotiations.
3: I think they're going to go back to the drawing board, but until there's a specific military force, probably the Egyptians, Pakistanis, and several other countries, we're just not going to see any movement on either side. There's got to be a neutral force that comes in.
1: BHP says industrial action at its Port Hedland operations over the weekend has not caused much disruption. Union members have imposed a 24-hour ban on shiploading, although the company says around 7 vessels were still able to be loaded, with most able to depart. Unions say negotiations over pay and conditions have been moving too slowly. BHP, meantime, will put an updated proposal to the Fair Work Commission next week. WA's Industrial Relations Minister Simone McGurk is urging both sides to continue talks.
4: When people can reach agreement, when the parties can reach agreement, you're much more likely to get not only an outcome that people are happy with, but a better working relationship as you move forward.
1: The United States is backing an Australian critical minerals project as it moves to secure new supplies of the rare element scandium. The Pentagon has announced a conditional $400 million US dollar loan to develop Sunrise Energy Metals' Syston project in central west New South Wales. Scandium is used in lightweight, high-strength alloys for aerospace and defence applications, but the US has not mined it domestically since 1969. Australian Defence Magazine's Grant McCarran says Washington is now looking elsewhere to secure supply.
5: These critical minerals are vital for civilian and military purposes, so the USA is working to ensure access to alternate sources that do not rely on China or Russia.
1: In finance news, the Australian Securities and Investment Commission has delivered 150 administrative enforcement outcomes across the financial, credit and corporate sectors last financial year. Chairperson Sarah Court says it's an important precedent for the business community.
6: If you misuse a position of trust or you fail to meet your obligations or engage in misconduct, ASIC can and will act to remove you from the market.
1: Meantime, in early trade, the All Ords is down 42 points at 94.02. Oil is trading at $84.27 US per barrel. And one Australian dollar is buying 70.6 US cents, 52.3 British pence. This is AIR National News. Cricket first up, and Travis Head has arrived in Darwin alongside his Australian teammates for Thursday's first test against Bangladesh. The back-to-back Allan Border medalist says he's looking forward to opening the batting with Jake Weatherald as the Aussies embark on up to 21 tests in just 12 months.
7: Played a lot of cricket with Jake. Again, what you can take out of last week, I thought he played really, really well against our bowlers in the match sim, so he had a really good county championship season as well in England.
1: Time is of the essence for the Panthers, with the NRL club hoping one of its injured stars can make a miracle return before season's end. Here's Sarah Patterson.
8: Penrith co-captain Isaiah Yeo was informed this morning that he won't be needing surgery for a chest muscle injury and can start rehab right away. Yeo underwent scans yesterday before meeting with specialists and the Panthers medical team. With the chance, Yeo could still now be part of the Panthers campaign for a fifth NRL title in six seasons. The club is now working around the clock in an effort to get its star lock forward back on the park. Sarah Patterson, S-Sport.
1: And in AFL news this hour, Adelaide champion Taylor Walker has announced his retirement from the game. The 36-year-old will finish up at season's end, having kicked 706 goals across his 19-year career. And Collingwood coach Craig McRae says both Jordan Degoe and Scott Pendlebury are a chance to return for their finals shaping game against Hawthorn on Saturday night. Australian Independent Radio News.
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1: Hello there, this is Michael Lynch. The Albanese government and opposition are playing down the latest opinion poll survey, which shows dwindling support for the two major parties. News poll reveals Labour's primary vote is down to 29%, while the coalition is struggling on 18, with both continuing to come under pressure from One Nation. Liberal leader Angus Taylor is ignoring the polls, however, saying he'll continue spelling out the coalition's policy.
2: What I'll take accountability for is getting out every single day with my team, strong plan, and explaining that to Australians. I'm not going to comment on polls because at the end of the day, the poll that matters is the one that happens on election day.
1: There'll be no Palestinian state in Gaza or the West Bank as long as I'm Israel's Prime Minister. That declaration from Benjamin Netanyahu at his government's weekly cabinet meeting, at which he also said he rejects a 15-point plan for Gaza proposed by Donald Trump's Board of Peace. Netanyahu says his military will not make any withdrawal from the Palestinian territory until Hamas fully disarms. New South Wales police say they'll make contact with two men who found a suitcase in the state's south after officers confirmed it did not contain human remains. The discovery near Goulburn sparked a homicide investigation, but it's now been confirmed that all that was in the suitcase was a doll. Police Superintendent Linda Bradbury says nonetheless, the men were quite distressed when they raised the alarm.
3: They were affected yesterday and we will be in touch to let them know that, you know, there was not human remains.
1: BHP staff at Port Hedland in Western Australia have been urged to return to the negotiating table over a pay and conditions campaign. Around 100 staff walked off the job at the weekend, imposing a 24-hour shiploading ban. BHP says there was minimal disruption, with around 7 ships being loaded over Saturday and Sunday. It says it's offered the staff a 16% pay increase over the next 4 years, but the unions say that's not enough. BHP says it will present an updated proposal at next week's meeting with the Fair Work Commission. Victoria's country pubs are cutting ties with Tabcorp. Regional and independent pub owners are removing the company's electronic betting terminals after the agency increased weekly fees and lowered commissions. At least 50% of those who took part in a new medical check program say they have improved their health as a result. A report has looked at the outcomes of the almost 500,000 Shane Warne legacy health checks delivered since the program's inception. La Trobe Health Services Chief Executive Ian Whitehead says the program has prompted people to make healthier choices.
4: Things like healthier dietary choices, increased physical activity, reduced alcohol consumption, gave up smoking, joined a health club, etc.
1: In other news, a ground controller and a tug operator have been stood down after a near miss between two aircraft on the tarmac at Sydney Airport. Broccoli could hold the key to treating a rare genetic disease. Researchers say a naturally occurring compound in the vegetable may treat a condition causing neurons in the brain and spinal cord to deteriorate. In our finance news, the All Ords is down 33 points at 94.11, and one Australian dollar is currently buying 70.63 US cents. This is our national news.
5: Let's have a quick look at the weather for the rest of the afternoon. Showers, I think they've probably cleared away towards the coast. Winds westerly at 25 to 35 kilometres an hour. Decreasing to 15 to 20 kilometres an hour. In the evening, looking for a maximum of 17. Tomorrow for Tuesday, 4 to 19, partly cloudy. And Wednesday, 3 to 20, with the possibility of a shower or two on Wednesday. Just having a look at if we've got an update yet for 1 o'clock. Yes, we do. So currently, the Bureau observations, 9.3 degrees. The temperature feels like 5.9. Relative humidity, 78%. Winds from the northwest gusting up to around about 20 kilometres an hour. And we've had 3.8 millimetres since 9 o'clock this morning. 9.3 at 1 o'clock. I think that 17 degree maximum might be a very optimistic forecast. So be prepared for the rest of the afternoon to be rather cool.
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Walter Murphy and the Big Apple Band there with the Fifth of Beethoven. You're with Paul here at Rose City FM 89.3 on this Monday afternoon. Welcome to Monday afternoon. Hope your day is going as well as a Monday can. Certainly, we've had a bit of a brutal start to the day and to the week, but that little bit of rain and wind, etc., seems to be clearing out towards the coast. Unfortunately, I don't think we're going to get to that 17 degrees that was predicted. As I said, it's about 9.3 as at 1 this afternoon. So we'll probably be lucky to make it into double figures, as it were. Anyway, look, I'll be with you until 4 this afternoon. Great to have your company. If you'd like to hear a song or two, please don't hesitate. Give me a call, 4661 8989. We'll have a chat about some of the things that are coming up. Of course, next weekend, it's the Leeburn Sprints. They're back upon us for the 30th anniversary of that great event. So we'll talk about that a little bit later this afternoon. In the meantime, let's get back to the music. Nelly Furtado here at Rose City FM 89.3.

0: Live and local community radio, Rose City FM 89.3. It's 20 past one. Little River Band, Cool Change. Certainly you've had that today. There's no doubt about that. So over the weekend, John Williamson has made an announcement. After more than 50 years on the road, he's received 4 ARIA awards and 27 golden guitars. He wants to take life at a little bit of a slower pace. He's 80 years old now. He said, look, I'm feeling like I'm 80. He wants to spend a year taking in the peace of his Gold Coast hinterland home. He said, I'll have 12 months off and see whether I like it or whether I miss the touring too much. So I thought this afternoon, let's play a handful of John Williamson songs. There's plenty to choose from. Let's kick off with Mally Boy here at Rose City FM 89.3, Southern Downs local radio.
1: Well, I've ripped and dug out burrows on a sandy bullock hill. Eradicating rabbits doesn't take a lot of skill, but a boy born in the Mallee doesn't find them hard to kill. No self-respecting farmer lets a rodent eat his wheat. He'll shoot them and he'll skin them and he'll dress them up to eat. But since the spread of Mixo, he's almost got them beat. And I don't mind at all if you call me a Mally boy. Where little town dogs howl at the morning train, where a cocky makes a living on 12 inches of rain, where his woman provides and is rare to complain. And I still love the smell of that sandy soil. Some say it's dusty, some say it's gold, 'cause it grows the sweetest fat lambs the market's ever sold.

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Where a bloke grows as stocky as a mallee bull, where they come from miles around to see the tractor pull, when the paddocks are clean and seed silos are full.

Bellamy Brothers, Let Your Love Flow here at Rose City FM 89.3. Just before the 1 o'clock news, this song was playing. Unfortunately, I had to change over to the news. So I thought, many people would love this song. So let's hear it in its entirety. Here's Judd Strunk, Daisy A Day, Rose City FM 89.3, Southern Downs Local Radio.

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4: 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I'll be here until 4 this afternoon. 4661 8989 is the number if you would like to hear a song or two that you may not have heard for a while, or just something to get you, warm you up on this very cool Monday afternoon. Paul has phoned in, one of our loyal long-term listeners. He's taken up my invitation. Let's have a double play for Paul. Let's kick it off with Rolling Stones, She's So Cold.

Live and local community radio, Rose City FM 89.3, coming up to 20 minutes to 2. We have news at 2. And of course, that was Electric Light Orchestra with Can't Get It Out of My Head. And that's the second of a double play there for Paul. Paul, hope you enjoyed those two songs, and great to hear from you as always. This coming Sunday, the 16th of August, from 7:30 until 12, the Killarney Markets are happening. That's at Canning Park in Killarney. Sausage sizzle, sandwiches, scones, tea and coffee provided by the Killarney Senior Citizens. There'll be a great variety of stalls, so come on down and enjoy the day. For bookings and inquiries, Sandy is the person to speak with. Her number is 0427 719 826. 0427 719 826. The Killarney Markets this Sunday from 7:30 until 12 at Canning Park in Killarney. 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

Australian Call. Crawl? Things don't seem here at OCDFM 89.3. You're with Paul here on Monday afternoon. Thanks for your company as we move on closer to 2 o'clock and the updated news. In the meantime, still got a couple of tracks to play. Here's Steve Forbit with Romeo's Tune. 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

0: Tommy Two Tone, 867-5309. That's Jenny's phone number. If you have a look at the history of that number, it's quite amazing. Different organisations, etc., have used it. In 1982, radio station WLS obtained the number from a Chicago woman. They received 22,000 calls in 4 days. And others who have had it have certainly, they've received a whole lot of nuisance calls, etc. So, yes, it's been a bit of a curse if you've ended up with 8675309 as the last seven digits of your phone number in the States. Had a call from Lorna. Lorna's one of our, again, like Paul, one of our loyal, long-time listeners. Here's Shania Twain, I'm Going to Get You Good, to get us up to the news here at Rose City FM 89.3.
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1: Hello there, this is Michael Lynch. Australia's major political parties are playing down a poll slump as One Nation holds steady and the Greens improve. More from Federal Politics editor Michael Packey.
2: MPs and senators are arriving in Canberra following a five-week break. The Prime Minister heads into a challenging period, with the latest news poll showing core support for Labor is now at its lowest level since 2013, as voters continue to punish the government over the cost of living and its poorly received budget. Speaking on Seven, Senior Minister Tanya Plibersek is confident Labor can improve its fortunes.
3: We've got a bit of time between now and the next election to write that.
2: Opposition leader Angus Taylor says the polls aren't his focus.
4: At the end of the day, the poll that matters is the one that happens on election day.
2: Support for One Nation has dipped slightly, but it's still level pegging with Labor and holds an 11-point lead over the coalition. The Greens have seen their primary vote climb to 14%. Just 4 points shy of the opposition.
1: The Australian Securities and Investments Commission delivered 150 administrative enforcement outcomes across the financial, credit and corporate sectors last financial year. Chairperson Sarah Court says this sets an important precedent for the business community.
5: If you misuse a position of trust or you fail to meet your obligations or engage in misconduct, ASIC can and will act to remove you from the market.
1: The New South Wales Premier is rejecting suggestions that Sydney Airport is facing reputational damage over two aircraft near misses in recent weeks. Two workers have been stood down pending mandatory testing after a Jetstar Airbus A320 nearly crashed into a Qatar 777 being towed on the tarmac. The Chief Executive of Air Services Australia has been summoned to Canberra over the incident. Chris Minns, meanwhile, says a shortage of air traffic controllers also needs to be addressed.
6: I know it's a highly skilled technical job. Maybe it's difficult to fill those positions, but at the very least, it's frustrating for thousands of passengers, and at the worst, it can be catastrophic.
1: The tourism sector is concerned that a fall in national property values could see fewer Australians taking overseas holidays. Forecasts suggest property values will continue falling before the market begins a slow recovery next year. Flight Centre Chief Executive Graham Turner says he expects the downturn to have a direct impact on consumer confidence.
7: There's no doubt that falling prices, you know, they might be good for some people, for first home buyers, but for a lot of people, particularly older people who are, you know, a lot of their wealth is tied up in their home, it means they're going to have to watch their pennies much closer.
1: Melbourne Airport expects its rail link to be under construction within 5 years. A draft master plan for the airport sets out a timeline for the rail link, as well as a multi-billion dollar expansion of runways and terminals. Also making news today, Vladimir Zelensky says up to 50,000 communist North Korean soldiers will be deployed in Russia in its war against Ukraine. In response, President Zelensky has called on South Korea to provide support for Ukraine's air defense. This is Air National News.
8: And looking ahead at the weather for the next handful of days, Tuesday 4 to 19, a partly cloudy day, mostly sunny, areas of morning frost in the north, winds west to southwesterly 15 to 25 kilometres an hour, becoming light in the evening. On Wednesday 3 to 20, the temperature range expected here in Warwick with a shower or two, and Thursday 3 to 20 with a sunny day on the way. Currently, as you can see, just cloud, the rain has gone away at 2 o'clock. The Bureau observations, 10.8 degrees the temp, but the feels like temp 7.4, so yeah, no chance of getting to that 17 degrees forecast maximum. Relative humidity 71%, winds gusting up to about 20 kilometres an hour from the west-northwest, and 3.8 millimetres of rain has happened since 9 this morning.
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Midnight Oil, Forgotten Years here at Rosehill FM 89.3. Hello, welcome. Thanks for your company here on Monday afternoon. You're with Paul until 4 this afternoon. Just having a look back at the today in music history. Back in 1963, Stevie Wonder, he was known as Little Stevie Wonder at the time. His single Fingertips Part 2 begins a three-week run, making him the youngest singer to top the charts at the age of 13. And we actually have that song. So here it is, Fingertips 2, Stevie Wonder, Rosehill FM 89.3.

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It's coming up to 18 past 2. You're with Paul here on Monday afternoon. And, of course, the Angels take a long line. Now, the Parkinson Support Group, it meets every second Tuesday of the month, so that will be tomorrow. They meet at Club Warwick RSL, 65 Albion Street, from 1 until 2. So if you join our supportive group discussion with speech pathologist Laura Jobling and other guest speakers for a chance to connect with people experiencing similar situations. Numbers are limited, so to book, please phone Cully Milthorpe on 0402-638-581. 0402-638-581. That's the Parkinson Support Group happening at the Club Warwick RSL, 65 Albion Street. Their next meeting is tomorrow, the 11th of August, from 1 until 2. Here's Madison Garden, Don't Call Me Baby, Rose City FM 89.3.

Hollies, the David Curley Billy shot down crazy Sam McGee here at Rose City FM 89.3. And before the Hollies, of course, we had Madison Avenue, not Madison Garden. Don't call me baby. Better get back to the music before I put my foot in my mouth again. Here's the Cruel Sea, the honeymoon is over. 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
4: 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I mentioned a bit earlier, John Williamson is taking a 12-month sabbatical from touring just to see whether he enjoys retirement or not. So I thought let's play a couple of John Williamson songs. Here's a John Williamson double play. Let's kick off with Old Man Emu, Rose City FM 89.3.

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It's 20 minutes to 3 here at Rose City FM 89.3, your live and local community radio station. 3 o'clock, we'll have another news bulletin. And this coming weekend, of course, it's the historic Leeburn Sprints happening. McIntyre Street, Leeburn, starts 8 a.m. Saturday and Sunday. Tickets, adults, $30 for one day or $40 if you attend both days. It commemorates the 1949 Australian Grand Prix run at Leeburn. So the historic Leeburn Sprints now have been running for 30 years and was named or awarded Queensland Motorsport Event of the Year in 2017 and 2024. Many things happening over the weekend. Off-track highlights will include the original 1949 Grand Prix cars. You'll be able to see some motorsport celebrities, amongst others Kevin Bartlett, Dick Johnson, Charlie O'Brien and Colin Bond, and plenty of other items, plenty of other interesting exhibitions, etc., for you to have a look at. And if you're really adventurous, there's also a fun run happening as well. At least the weather's a little bit better than, say, if it was the middle of summer. So the historic Leeburn Sprints is a signature event in the Southern Downs event calendar. It is supported by the Southern Downs Regional Council and Tourism and Events Queensland to help promote the sprints and attract visitors to the Southern Downs region. Assistance also is received from the Regional Arts Development Fund, a partnership between the Queensland Government and Southern Downs Region.

Regional Council to support local arts and culture in regional Queensland. So proceeds from the community-run event assist local organisations and projects through the historic Leeburn Springs Community Benefit Fund. So plenty of good things, plenty of good reasons for you to attend the Leeburn Springs this weekend. Here's the Police, King of Pain, Rose City FM 89.3.

Waterboys and the Hole of the Moon here at Rose City FM 89.3. Coming up to the news at 3, just having a look through history, a couple of bad behaviour by some musicians. In 1970, Jim Morrison's trial for lewd and lascivious behaviour began in Miami, Florida. And in 1972, Paul and Linda McCartney and their band Wings were arrested in Gothenburg, Sweden, on drug possession charges when customs officials discovered a package of hashish. On a more positive note, though, in 1979, Michael Jackson released his fifth studio album, Off the Wall. There were five singles released from that album, and they're all very successful. Here are the top two, the first two that were released, Don't Stop Till You Get Enough, and Rock With You, to get us through to the 3 o'clock news, Rose City FM 89.3.

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1: Good afternoon, this is Michael Lynch. The Prime Minister has denied sexual innuendo after making a joke about a couple of melons he was gifted by his Japanese counterpart. Anthony Albanese has used a podcast to talk about the fruit he was given by Sanae Takahichi during her visit to Australia. He described the gift as strange as he made suggestive hand gestures next to his chest. Mr. Albanese's colleague, Tanya Plibersek, claims the issue is being blown out of all proportion.
2: I completely disagree with that interpretation of what the Prime Minister was saying. I completely disagree. Japan is a very important strategic and economic partner. It was a very successful visit.
1: The nation's air traffic agency has been summoned to Canberra over a second near miss at Sydney Airport within weeks. This report from Sasha Foote.
3: The chief executive of Air Service Australia is due to meet with the Federal Transport Minister over concerns staffing shortages is affecting air traffic safety at Sydney Airport. Two workers have now been stood down pending mandatory testing after a Jetstar Airbus nearly crashed into a Qatar plane being towed on the tarmac. New South Wales Premier Chris Minns believes reputational damage can be avoided through swift action.
4: Get it fixed as soon as possible. I don't think it will affect our reputation.
3: The incident is also under investigation by the Australian Transport Safety Bureau.
1: Queensland's Education Minister is calling for a digital detox in primary schools. The call follows a concerning decline in NAPLAN results across the state and the country. Thousands of parents have signed an online petition backing calls for a return to pen and paper. The founder of Subco, which operates submarine cable networks, has reported faults in cables off the coast of Perth around the same time as suspicious activity from a nearby vessel. Strategic Analysis Australia Director Michael Shoebridge says it was probably an accident, but it does point to a larger problem. He says Australia needs to improve the resilience of these important links.
5: Satellites move about 1% of the internet. The rest goes through these undersea cables, and Australia doesn't have many of them connect us to the rest of the world. Now, between 16 and 18 cables are what connect us and make the internet work for Australia.
1: To Air Medical News now, and a Brisbane-led study is to trial umbilical cord blood in a bid to produce a leukemia treatment. The project aims to treat highly aggressive acute myeloid leukemia for those who can't or don't want chemotherapy. Translational Research Institute Chief Executive Professor Maha Gandhi says the next stage is to trial the treatment.
6: Well, we've just obtained $4 million from a federal grant, so we've worked out how to do it. So the next stage is to do a trial, and we'll be conducting the trial. It's a national trial, but it'd be coordinated from the work that we're doing in Brisbane.
1: Also making news, Vietnam-based carrier Vietjet is expected to become the third international airline to offer flights from Western Sydney Airport. A ban on cold calling is expected to be included in a federal government crackdown likely to be announced later in the month on dodgy superannuation operators. This is Air National News.
7: Having a look at the weather forecast over the next two or three days, tomorrow for Tuesday for the Darling Downs and Granite Belt area, mostly sunny with areas of morning frost in the north, winds west to southwesterly, 15 to 25 kilometres an hour, becoming light in the evening. So for Warwick, the temperature range is expected to be 4 to 19 with a mostly sunny day. Wednesday, 3 to 20 with a shower or two, 60% chance of up to about 2 mil. And Thursday, nice and sunny, 3 to 20 is the temperature range expected there. As we have a look at the 3 o'clock observations for this afternoon, 10.7 degrees with a feels like though 6.5, so still pretty chilly out there. The cloud cover though is breaking up and we're enjoying a little bit of sunshine towards the end of the day. Relative humidity is 70%. The winds though from the west northwest gusting up to about 26 kilometers an hour, so getting a little bit breezier as we get through the afternoon.
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0: time zone am I on? What country am I in?
1: It doesn't matter. It's 5 o'clock somewhere.
0: It's always on 5 in Margaritaville, come to think of it.
1: Yeah, I heard that.
0: You've been there, haven't you?
1: Yes, sir.
0: I've seen your boat there.
1: I've been to Margaritaville a few times.
0: All right. Well, that's good.
1: Stumble my way back.
0: Okay. Well, we just want to make sure you can keep it between the navigational beacons.
1: Between the buoys. I got it.
0: All right. Well, it's 5 o'clock. Let's go somewhere.
1: I'm ready. Crank it up.
0: Let's get out of here.
1: I'm gone.

Alan Jackson, Jimmy Buffett. It's 5 o'clock somewhere here at Rose City FM 89.3. It's not quite 5 o'clock here, but you know, maybe if you've had that sort of day, perhaps you might just need to push that clock forward a couple of hours. You with Paul here on Monday afternoon. I'll be with you until 4 o'clock. Thank you for your company on an afternoon which is certainly improving as the clouds scatter away. The wind, though, is still hanging around, so still pretty cool out there, but we are in August, so it's the month of the wind, isn't it? Right, let's have some more music. Here's Ricky Martin, Livin' La Vida Loca, here at Rose City FM 89.3.

Live and local community radio, Rose City FM 89.3. It's 18 after 3. And then we had Here Without You with Three Doors Down. Now, on Saturday just gone, Woolies had a Disney Ooshies swap day across their network. Apparently it was phenomenal. If you don't know what an Ooshie is, it's a small plastic figurine, all sorts of different characters there. A spokesperson for Woolies said that, look, it was fantastic to see so many families, kids and passionate collectors coming together in our stores to connect, trade their duplicates and help each other complete their sets. It wasn't only the kids, though. Apparently the adults get into it as well. And there was one lady who posted on TikTok, "Try telling my 21-year-old self that I'm at an Ooshie swap meet on a Saturday arvo." There you go. You just don't know. Sweet Caroline, Horses, and this song, Take Me Home, Country Roads, got a bit of airplay at the Gabba on Thursday night as the Lions took out Hawthorne in a great game of AFL. 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

Centrefold here at Rose City FM 89.3. Great to have your company on Monday afternoon. Now, if you're looking for the Medicare Mental Health Centre, please be aware that it has moved. It is now located at 67 Guy Street. Now, the entrance is at the rear of the building, but the phone number is the same. That is 07-4548-9744. So that's the Medicare Mental Health Centre. It's now moved to 67 Guy Street, with the entrance at the rear of the building, but the phone number, it stays the same, 4548-9744. 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
2: Hello, you're with Paul here at Rose City FM 89.3. Thanks for your company on this Monday afternoon. And I'll be here till 4. And then Sarah and Nathan will be in studio 2 to take you through until 6 this evening. This lady was diagnosed with breast cancer just over a year ago. But fortunately, in May, three months ago, she shared that she is officially cancer-free, following her early stage breast cancer diagnosis. So that is great news. The lady's name is Jessie J, and on this occasion, the song is Domino here at Rose City FM 89.3.

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It is 19 minutes to 4 o'clock. News coming up at 4. Rochelle Skye is local, when I say local, based in southeast Queensland, was a top 50 finalist on Australian Idol, and she writes, records, mixes and masters all of her own music. Here's a recent release from May this year, Burn Eternally, Rochelle Skye. Rochelle Skye, Rose City FM 89.3.

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I'm just a singer in a rock and roll band here at Roxy FM 89.3. Now, tomorrow morning at 10 o'clock, it's in Mark's Hall. Star Community Services is presenting, hosting weekly brunch with friends. Yep, it happens every Tuesday from 10 until 12. It is free, but please bring along a plate of food to share. Enjoy brunch, socialising, bingo and guest speakers. Carly is the person to speak to. Carly's phone number is 0402 638 581 if you would like some more information. That's the Star Community Services Brunch with Friends. It's at Mark's Hall tomorrow and every Tuesday from 10 until 12. Here's Kelly Clarkson, Rose City FM 89.3, your local Southern Downs community radio station.

0: Shakira, whenever, wherever, here at OCD FM 89.3. Well, that's about it for my show this afternoon. Hope you've enjoyed the music and celebrating some of John Williamson's work. Just got one more song to go. In the meantime, hopefully catch up with you again on Saturday morning breakfast. In the meantime, please be kind to yourself, be kind to each other, be kind to the environment. Here's John Williamson, the last song for the afternoon for me, at least, Home Among the Gum Trees, Rose City FM 89.3.
1: Well, thanks a lot. You've been a marvellous audience, and thank you very much for coming along.

You can see me in the kitchen cooking up a roast or Vegemite on toast. Just you and me, a cup of tea. Later on, we'll settle down and mull up on the porch and watch the possums play. Give me a home among the country with lots of palm trees, a sheep, a duck, a kangaroo, a clothesline out the back, veranda out the front, and an old rocking chair.

0: hoses to their animals. The total number of confirmed cases of the virus in Australia now sits at 220, with another 11 identified in South Australia. The Biodiversity Council says owners should keep their dogs on a leash around beaches, lakes and rivers. A new pay offer has been made to Victoria's teachers. The Age reports the state's top educators would get a $2,000 bonus, while all teachers, principals and support staff would receive a pay rise of at least 28.3% over the next 4 years. Teachers had been threatening another statewide strike next Wednesday. Queensland and Western Australia appear to be setting up for a showdown over who will host the 2028 NRL Grand Final. There are concerns that Pope Leo's scheduled visit to Sydney on the same weekend could force the league to relocate the clash out of New South Wales. WA's Premier says his state will bid very hard to host the decider, but his Queensland counterpart David Crisafulli has suggested that his state would be the better choice.
1: We might even be talking about it already. And by the way, I'm not sure WA's rugby league heartland just quite yet. I know they're working on it, and the Bears will be a great addition, but I reckon Queensland might be a better location.
0: A New South Wales convenience store owner warns that he's going to have to give up selling tobacco because of the pressure and competition with the black market. Chris, who sells legal cigarettes, says sales are down by up to 75% and that he can't even get direct supply from one of the big tobacco companies because of the cost.
2: They're pulling the pin on delivering to smaller businesses directly. Now have to sort of seek another channel through, you know, like what they call approved wholesalers.
0: An investigation has been launched after a number of drones breached the airspace of an Australian defence hub. It's believed multiple drones were recorded flying in restricted airspace above the Williamtown RAAF base near Newcastle. Defence says it is aware of the reports but does not comment on specific matters for operational reasons. To Air World News now, and French authorities have arrested hundreds of people over a series of wildfires in the country. Nine's Josh Bavis reports from London.
3: France's Interior Ministry says 420 arrests have been made over wildfires this summer, including 166 children. More than 120,000 hectares were scorched across the country in the worst wildfire season since World War II. The BBC has examined the cases and is reporting 9 out of 10 fires this year was started by humans. The figures include both accidental and deliberate acts, ranging from people carelessly discarding cigarette butts all the way up to pre-planned arson attacks. In London, Josh Bavis.
0: Another four teenagers are to appear in a Queensland court charged over the alleged murder of a man in Logan. A 21-year-old man who was found with critical head injuries in Bars Scrub last month later died in hospital. Four people had previously been charged over his death, bringing the total number to 8. This is Air National News.
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0: Hello, I'm Peter Carey. Victoria's Premier Ben Carroll has reiterated he is open to amendments to the government's working from home legislation. State government will push ahead with the proposed laws when Parliament returns tomorrow, giving Victorians the right to work at least 2 days a week from home. The Premier says his door is always open to the business community to discuss the legislation.
1: We do know working from home works for families, but we need to also do everything we can to support our business community. We'll have more... This will go through a normal process and every amendment will be considered on its merits, where it's sensible and where it supports working from home.
0: Federal government says it will act on any relevant findings by the Australian Transport Safety Bureau as investigations are carried out into two near misses at Sydney Airport. Two workers have been temporarily stood down after a Jetstar plane got within metres of striking a Qatar jet just weeks after a similar incident at the facility. A shortage of traffic control staff saw hundreds of services cancelled at Sydney Airport over the weekend. Transport Minister Catherine King says Air Services Australia has accepted the delays were unacceptable.
2: We've had a very constructive discussion about measures they are putting in place to ensure that there is better rostering at Sydney Airport, and they're dealing with some of the unplanned leave that they've had over the weekend.
0: The New South Wales State Teachers Union is welcoming moves to pause take-home HCS assignments amid concerns students are using artificial intelligence. The assignments are being temporarily banned while the Education Standards Authority reviews the risk posed by AI plagiarism. Teachers Federation Deputy President Natasha Watt says it's important to know assessed work has been completed by the student.
3: Teachers do not want their kids producing work that is not theirs, and so they're already very aware of that. So slowing things down and putting this pause on how assessments can be done will mean adjusting how they're working, but I think they know how to do that.
0: A crash in Logan, south of Brisbane, has left around 1,200 customers without power. Energex spokesperson Daddy Donald says the outage is impacting homes and businesses through Kingston, Meadowbrook and Slacks Creek.
4: Luke had a truck hit a pole and snapped the pole completely on Anthony Street at Kingston, so a good place to keep away from. Also about 400 customers out on Stratty. A lot of wind in southeast Queensland at the moment, so no doubt we're going to find a tree on power lines, as we also have with 600 customers up at Bribey Island Way where we've got trees on power lines.
0: Staying in Queensland, and four more teenagers are appearing in court today, charged over the alleged murder of a man in Logan. A 21-year-old was found with critical head injuries in Bar Scrub last month and later passed away in hospital. Four people had previously been charged over his death, bringing the total number to eight. Concerns are being raised about the vulnerability of Australia's subsea cables. Founder of Subco, which operates submarine cable networks, has reported faults in cables off Perth around the same time as suspicious activity from a nearby vessel. Strategic Analysis Australia Director Michael Shoebridge says it was probably an accident, but it points to a larger problem.
5: Satellites move about 1% of the internet. The rest goes through these undersea cables, and Australia doesn't have many of them connecting us to the rest of the world. Now, between 16 and 18 cables are what connect us and make the internet work for Australia.
0: This is Air National News.
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1: Hello, I'm Peter Carey. The opposition is poised to support changes to the NDIS in a bid to rein in the ballooning cost of the scheme. Federal politicians are back in Canberra following the five-week winter break. The changes are designed to save $30 billion over the next 4 years by tightening eligibility criteria. Prime Minister Anthony Albanese has told the Labor Party room the coalition is on board and the measure will pass the Senate.
2: I met earlier today with the Leader of the Opposition as well to work through NDIS, and I expect those changes will pass in this sitting fortnight, which will be important to make sure that it's sustainable going forward.
1: Victoria's new Education Minister, Gabrielle Williams, has put a fresh offer on the table for the state's teachers just over a week until they are due to strike. Public school teachers have been offered a $2,000 bonus payment on signing a new pay and conditions deal. Ms. Williams says all teachers, principals and support staff would also receive a pay rise of at least 28.3% over the next 4 years.
3: And I understand the AEU will now be putting that offer to its membership, and we expect that to go through the usual processes and have an outcome of the union membership sometime early next week. This is a very strong offer that respects the work of our hardworking teachers.
1: The union representing Queensland's child safety and youth justice workers is considering stepping up its protected industrial action. Negotiations with the state government have been going for months with no result. Together Union Assistant Secretary Dee Spink says their previous agreement expired at the end of last month.
4: We received on the 31st of July an offer from the Queensland Government to settle this agreement. It basically contained nothing of any substance, with the exception of seeking to take away a workload management tool, which is one of the few ways that child safety officers have of recording and escalating unsafe workloads.
1: Police say they will make contact with two men who found a suitcase in the New South Wales South after officers confirmed it did not contain human remains. The discovery near Goulburn sparked a homicide investigation, but it has now been confirmed the luggage actually contained a doll. Superintendent Linda Bradbury says the men were distressed when they raised the alarm.
5: They were affected yesterday, and we will be in touch to let them know that, you know, there was not human remains.
1: Still in New South Wales, and an investigation is underway into reports multiple drones breached the restricted airspace above a defence hub near Newcastle. It's understood the drones were recorded above the Williamtown RAAF base, and some personnel were told to close the blinds to protect sensitive information. Defence says it is aware of the reports, but does not comment on specific matters for operational reasons. Finally, to the Australian share market, the All Ords has closed down 21 points at 94.24, and one Australian dollar was buying 70.65 US cents. This is Air National News.
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5: Good evening, everyone. Monday night, it's... Well, we got... Moved my head around the microphone. 6:05. Temperature currently 10.4. Maybe feels like 8. I don't know. It's cold. I was looking for my gloves before. Tonight, for the next 3 hours, I said last week I'd leave the noisy, fast, high-energy punk stuff alone this week and maybe do a 70s sort of show. I haven't really done much 70s before. So that's for the next 3 hours. There'll be sort of a broad, I don't know, spectrum of 70s music, which is a pretty huge decade to be choosing from. So we'll just jump straight in with some sweet followed by some cheap trick.

That was Cheap Trick. It's Monday night, 12 past 6. You're listening to Rose City FM with Simon. Bit of a 70s vibe tonight. Sort of stuff, if you're old enough to remember, a jukebox in a pub in a country town where you played songs to annoy your mates. That's the sort of stuff you'll probably be hearing tonight. I don't know if they still have jukeboxes in pubs. I'm guessing maybe some pubs do. I have no idea, really. But anyway, we're going to roll along. Coming up, some really classic. I was trying to think what's classic, like 70s with a big capital S for 70s. So we got some T-Rex, followed by some Dr. Feelgood.

is Dr. Feelgood, milk and alcohol. Yeah, if I was at home, I could probably go a Baileys and a coffee with the weather that's outside right now. Something nice to warm the inside. We've got a bit of a 70s vibe tonight. Coming up, what have we got next? We got some Rolling Stones, Happy. Keith sings that. I saw the Stones play this song in Manchester a long, long time ago. And I was going to play Brown Sugar, because that's a classic song, but I'm having trouble with my USB. I'll find it eventually, maybe play it later. And after Happy, we'll have some Van Morrison.

That was Van Morrison, Domino. Coming up, two songs that I think maybe those the CDs for these came from my dad. He had a Ford Taurus. He was a Ford guy. I'm a Ford guy. He had the CD stacker that'd be in the boot. You'd go around, you'd load the CDs into the boot. It'd always be some Doors, some Neil Diamond, some Johnny Cash, and probably some Fleetwood Mac. So I'll look for some Fleetwood Mac to play later. I've got some Doors, followed by some Neil Diamond coming up now. It's dropped down 7.9 degrees, 27 past 6, Road City FM with me, Simon.

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4: 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The time is 6:35. Temperature has gone up. It was 7.9, now it's 9.2. Or 8. I don't know. Coming up, we've got some, well, it wouldn't be some 70s show without some 70s Elvis. And then followed by some Stephen Wolf, but Not Born to be Wild. Going to play Magic Carpet Ride. So if you're at home, getting comfy, sitting in your recliner. Stephen Wolf, Magic Carpet Ride. It is a good song to sink into it.

That was Magic Carpet Ride. 6:42 Monday night with me, Simon, for the next couple of hours. Nearly all 70s. Let's go with all 70s tonight, unless I make a mistake and think something was from the 70s, and it wasn't, because the 70s was a pretty big decade for all sorts of stuff. But that was some trippy 70s, you know, Magic Carpet Ride. So I better follow that up with some Doobie Brothers. And then a slight left, because some of you are going, oh, there was some good rock in the 70s. Yes, there was. So I'll play some Kiss after the Doobie Brothers.

That was Kiss, Detroit Rock City, with Peter Criss on drums, the first Catman, not the second Catman, not the Fox, but the very first original Catman. We got a couple of community announcements. I think I did this one last week or the week before, but I'm doing it again anyway, because it's on this weekend, and I like it. It's the historic Leyburn Sprints. They're on out at Leyburn, Saturday and Sunday, 15th, 16th of August. I think that's right. It's the 30th anniversary of that event, celebrating Australia's Grand Prix heritage on the Southern Downs. If you haven't been out there, you should go out and have a look. It's just cars going fast, ran some little street circuit. If you haven't been to Leyburn, it's not a big town. You can get quite close to the action, wander around where all the cars are parked, talk to strangers, have a good time. And then also, because this is radio, and maybe you're listening to radio because you like music. The Kalani Senior Citizens are having a music trivia night. Music trivia day, not night. 11 a.m. Saturday, 22nd of August. So that's not this weekend, the next weekend at the Kalani Senior Citizens Centre at 11 Alienaths. I should know how to pronounce that by now. Kalani. That needs a RSVP by the 18th, and you can prepay at Kalani Darling Downs Bank. There's raffles and prizes, lots of fun and great company and good times. There's a contact number if you're thinking, oh, I might go to that. You need to RSVP to Angela on 0499 767 907. Again, Angela, 0499 767 907. Because we had some Kiss and it's 70s, you can't have Kiss without some AC/DC, Hot Lord of Rosie. I've seen them play this live. It's good.

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2: You're listening to Bruce City FM 89.3 on a Monday night with Simon. The time is, it's nearly 7 o'clock, 6.58 if you need to be exact for some reason. Tonight it's just stuff from the 70s, or sounds like the 70s. I'm just saying that in case I make a mistake and have missed a year or two. Coming up, I said one of his favourite bands was Fleetwood Mac. I'm going to play some for him. And before that, I'm going to play some Thin Lizzy. Boys Are Back in Town. It's one of those songs, I don't know if you have those songs that just, they sort of make your brain travel somewhere. And when I hear that song, it just sends me back to when I was living in the UK in a little town outside of Nottingham with a mate, Neil. Saturday nights, you'd travel up to, well, Friday nights, maybe Rock City in Nottingham. But other times, you know, Sunday, different days, you just got a little, you know, tiny little pub where there'd be some tunes playing. And every time I hear some Thin Lizzy, it sends me back to that part of my life. Anyway, it's, if you're wondering, the temperature's gone up. It's now 10.5. 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

That was Tusk, Fleetwood Mac. 7 past 7, 10.5 degrees. You're listening to Rose City FM 89.3 with me, Simon, Monday night. For the next couple of hours, it's all 70s tonight. What have we got up? Lou Green Bag, George Baker Selection, and some Three Dog Night. Mama told me not to come. What? My brain just switched off. I need some cake.

Yep. You listen to Rose City FM Monday night, 7:14. 10 years next door, getting ready. 70s vibe tonight. Up next, what have we got? Stuck in the Middle with You. I think that was off a Tarantino movie, maybe Reservoir Dogs. I'm not sure. And that song prior to that, Mama Told Me Not to Come. I think that was that it? Johnny Depp, Fear and Loathing? I don't know. And then after Stuck in the Middle with You, wouldn't be a 70s show without some Creedence Clearwater Revival, so I got Run Through the Jungle.

That was Creedence, Run Through the Jungle. The time is 7:21, Monday night. Temperature 10.4. It's going to get colder. Coming up, I was looking, because, you know, it's the 70s. I thought, need some big rock. And then went straight to Aerosmith. And was looking for Sweet Emotion or something. And then come across Walk This Way. I saw Aerosmith. I saw him play both those songs. And then I saw Walk This Way, and I thought, you know, I've played that before, but I think I played the version with Run DMC. But anyway, when I saw him, Jimmy Page actually played with them for this song, and then I was thinking, oh yeah, that's good. You know that beat, you know, I'm not going to pretend I know how to do it. Walk This Way, it's got that sort of hip-hop beat to it, but a couple of years before that was released, and because I'm talking Jimmy Page was playing in Aerosmith when I saw him for a few songs, Led Zeppelin released a song that I reckon's got a better beat than the start of Walk This Way. So I'm going to play that first. That's Led Zeppelin, The Crunch.

There's Aerosmith, Walk This Way. Like I said, when I saw him, they had Jimmy Page as a guest when they played that, and that's why I played some Led Zeppelin before that. I do prefer the Led Zeppelin song over that one that I just played, and I found Sweet Emotion, which is where it all started. I wanted to play. But anyway, maybe I'll play that later if I get time. Last week I was adding songs because I was playing a lot of punk. This week I seem to be taking songs out because there's 70 songs are a little bit longer than punk songs. And I said that we'd see some funk coming up, some classic 70s funk. So we got some Funkadelic followed by some Curtis Mayfield now.

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4: 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Apparently it's raining. I can't see outside because I've pulled the blind down. Maybe it's raining, maybe it's not. Maybe it's Schrodinger's rain. We've got coming up a bit more funk. This one, well, the next few, maybe one of them I've played before. I'm not sure. These are in a folder I had titled Spare to Check, which generally means if I pick something out of my own stuff and then go, oh, I haven't checked that for language. Needs to be checked for language. So we've got some Betty Davis, followed by Sly and the Family Stone, that I've checked, which is all good. There's no bad words.

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I think that's off the album, is it Hell? Where like every song starts with this like great big gong sort of noise. Followed by some Parliament. Like I said, I don't know if I've played this before, but it fits in with the show. So

Well, all right. Star Child, citizens of the universe, recording angels. We have returned to claim the pyramid. Partying on the mothership. I am the mothership connection. Getting down in 3D. Light year groove. Well, all right. You hear the noise? Ain't nobody

0: go.
1: That was Parliament, Star Child. Short version, radio edit, it says. I got the longer version, and I was thinking, well, I thought I'd played it, but then I remembered I played one of their songs I had to practice saying the name of, because it was called Super Groovalistic Prosofunkstication. But anyway, we got funk. Time for some dancey funk. Time, 7:53, temperature 10.3. Got me for about another hour. Tanya, like I said, she's getting ready. Some dance funk, got some Stevie Wonder, and then some David Bowie.

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3: Time is 8:03 on a Monday night. About an hour left. Still cruising along on that 70s vibe. Just looking ahead to see what's ahead, and I have snuck something in. I've done my best not to play any 70s punk, and I've snuck a Clash song in because it's not obvious punk. And before that, we've got some Desmond Dekker.

That was The Clash, Rudy Can't Fail. Yeah, The Clash had, sort of had that reggae ska vibe in some of their stuff, moving away from punk as they did. So, on that really bad segue, we're going to play some Bob Marley, bit of actual reggae from the 70s, and followed by some Staple Singers.

As I'll take you there. That's got a good bass riff in that song. Yep. Yeah, really good. Coming up, we got some Steely Dan and then some Redbone, Come and Get Your Love. And I'm pretty sure I played this before because I was trying to figure out what movie it was in. And then I've gone, what movie? And then I had a feeling it was one of the Avengers movies, but it was Guardians of the Galaxy as well, where he's wandering around. He's got a mixtape or something, a cassette tape, which, if you're old enough to remember them, you remember you'd go driving and you'd have your box of tapes. And if you were really clever, you used to keep it in an esky or one of those soft esky sort of cases. Because if you had about 40 or 50 tapes with you and you parked, they would melt in Queensland. And then they'd warp, and then you'd be worried about the tape messing up, and then you'd get the tape out and you'd find a pen that fitted into the little cogs on the cassette and you'd rewind it and hope that it wasn't. Anyway. Yeah, people don't have that problem today. You just find the app and you press play. Anyway, Steely Dan, followed by Come and Get Your Love, Redbone.

The time is 8:28. You listen to Race City FM with me, Simon, Monday night, about a half hour ago. I'm already pulling songs out because I've got too many songs. What do we got next? The Way That You Do It, followed by UK Squeeze with Cool for Cats.

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2: You're listening to Rose City FM 89.3 with me, Simon, on a, what is it, Monday night, about half an hour to go. I'm going to squeeze, I said I'd try and find it, I found it. Aerosmith, Sweet Emotion. And then I was going to play, I said I'd also try and look down for some Stones. But then I was going through the Stones and I've seen him play Miss You live. And I figured that'll go better with Sweet Emotion. You listen to me. They've got about 24 minutes to go, so I'll try and squeeze in a few. I've already dropped Santana, I haven't got enough time.

That was the Rolling Stones. 8:44. I'll squeeze in, what have we got, maybe four songs. I'll try and, I don't know what's going on. All my start time, finish times have all disappeared. I'm verging into, it's still 70s, but this is 70s stuff that sounds like 80s stuff that you might think is 80s stuff, but it's really 70s stuff. So we've got Some Girls, Racy, and Roadrunner, Modern Lovers.

yeah. Can't you feel it out in Needham now? Out in Route 128 by the power line. It's so exciting there at night, with the pine trees in the dark. It's so cold here in the dark, with 50,000 watts of power. We go by faster miles an hour.

That was Roadrunner. What time have we got? 8:52. What can I squeeze? I'm still not. Why is it not showing me what time I finished my songs? I've obviously pressed something on the computer. You can tell I'm really good at my job. I'm going to play two songs that sort of the last of the 70s that are really the 80s. Some Cars, because I always thought they were early 80s. This is 1978. And then a song everyone will know, that Video Killed the Radio Star, that you think is 80s, because that's the first song they played on MTV. That was actually released in 79. And yeah, that literally did kill the radio star. And to a degree, I sort of think it was the first start of one-way social media. Anyway, you've been listening to me, Simon. I'm going to finish up now, and then Tanya's going to take over at 9 o'clock. It's 8:53 at the moment, 9 degrees. It says it's raining, but I can't tell. The window's down. I'll find out when I leave here. Have a good night. Next week, I'll be back to something normal, and then I'm going to do a 70 show the week after that, because I had to not play so much other stuff that I wanted to play. So I'll get back to a 50-year spread next week, and the following week after that, we'll do some more 70s, because it's actually not too bad to listen to in this little room. Anyway, have a good night.

And good evening, everybody. You're with Tanya tonight from 9 till midnight. That was Simon before, so hopefully Simon drives home safe. Also, that was just Status Quo with Whatever You Want and Ace Frehley with New York Groove. I've got coming up Yellow Car with Light and Sounds, another Status Quo song, Down Down. The Hooters, All You Zombies, The Screaming Jets, Better, Black Sabbath with Paranoid, Devo with Whip It, and Baby Animals, One Word.

with Tanya tonight. The temperature outside at the moment is 10 degrees. It's going to drop to a low of 4 in the morning and then hopefully followed by a top of 19 tomorrow. Up next I have got Bon Jovi, Bad Medicine. I've got Queen, Bohemian Rhapsody, Susie Quattro, Devil Gate Drive, Kiss, I Was Made for Loving You, Billy Idol, Rebel Yell, Def Leppard, Rocket, and Radar Love by Golden Earring.

listening with Tanya on Rose City FM 89.3. More music variety. Temperature outside at the moment is 7.2. It is going to drop to a low of 4 tomorrow morning, and then hopefully a high of 19 tomorrow. Up next, I have got an ABBA song. Now, ABBA Mamma Mia film clip first arrived in Australia. Aired in Australia on ABC TV's Countdown in 1975. So I'm going to play Mamma Mia for you. And then I've got Patti LaBelle with Stir It Up. Roxette, Joyride, Enrico Iglesias, I Like It. Blue Suede, Hooked on a Feeling. Cher's Heart of Stone and Laura Branigan's Gloria as well. So here we go with Mamma Mia.

0: And you're listening with Tanya tonight on Rose City FM 89.3. It is nearly 11 o'clock, so I've got an hour to go. So up next, I've got Go West, the King of Wishful Thinking, Michael Sembello with Maniac, Suzanne Vega with Left to Center, Irene Carr with Flashdance, and OMD, If You Leave the Models, I Hear Motion, and Ice House with Great Southern Lands.
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And you're listening with Tanya on Rose City FM tonight, 89.3. It is 11:29 at the moment. Temperature outside is 10.5. It's getting to a low of 4 for tomorrow morning. I'm going to play some country songs now, so enjoy them.

And you're listening to Rose City FM 89.3 with Tanya tonight. It's nearly 10 to 12, so I've got three more songs to go. But one of them is, all right, so this is about Banjo Paterson, the man of the $10 note, a man with a musical instrument for a name, who, among other things, is famed for writing the unofficial anthem of Australia. So that is Banjo Paterson. Banjo was not his real name. He was born Andrew Barton Paterson. When he began writing for the Bulletin as a journalist, he started to use the pen name Banjo, and he adopted that name because of his family owned a racehorse called the Banjo. A letter written by Banjo Paterson in 1939 on this day, the 10th of August, sold for $27,500 at an auction in 1993. And the letter confirmed that he wrote the lyrics to Waltzing Matilda. So my last song tonight, my last thing tonight is going to be Waltzing Matilda. So I'm going to say goodnight. I am here tomorrow with Ray from 9 till midday. So I hope you have enjoyed tonight. And if you're driving, stay safe. And I'll catch you all tomorrow.

0: I'm Peter Carey. The opposition is poised to support changes to the NDIS in a bid to rein in the ballooning cost of the scheme. Federal politicians are back in Canberra following the five-week winter break. The changes are designed to save $30 billion over the next 4 years by tightening eligibility criteria. Prime Minister Anthony Albanese has told the Labor Party room the coalition is on board and the measure will pass the Senate.
1: I met earlier today with the Leader of the Opposition as well to work through NDIS, and I expect those changes will pass in this sitting fortnight, which will be important to make sure that it's sustainable going forward.
0: Victoria's new Education Minister, Gabrielle Williams, has put a fresh offer on the table for the state's teachers just over a week until they are due to strike. Public school teachers have been offered a $2,000 bonus payment on signing a new pay and conditions deal. Ms. Williams says all teachers, principals and support staff would also receive a pay rise of at least 28.3% over the next 4 years.
2: And I understand the AEU will now be putting that offer to its membership, and we expect that to go through the usual processes and have an outcome of the union membership sometime early next week. This is a very strong offer that respects the work of our hardworking teachers.
0: The union representing Queensland's child safety and youth justice workers is considering stepping up its protected industrial action. Negotiations with the state government have been going for months with no result. Together Union Assistant Secretary Dee Spink says their previous agreement expired at the end of last month.
3: We received on the 31st of July an offer from the Queensland government to settle this agreement. It basically contained nothing of any substance, with the exception of seeking to take away a workload management tool, which is one of the few ways that child safety officers have of recording and escalating unsafe workloads.
0: Police say they will make contact with two men who found a suitcase in the New South Wales South after officers confirmed it did not contain human remains. The discovery near Goulburn sparked a homicide investigation, but it has now been confirmed the luggage actually contained a doll. Superintendent Linda Bradbury says the men were distressed when they raised the alarm.
4: They were affected yesterday, and we will be in touch to let them know that, you know, there was not human remains.
0: Still in New South Wales, and an investigation is underway into reports multiple drones breached the restricted airspace above a defence hub near Newcastle. It's understood the drones were recorded above the Williamtown RAAF base, and some personnel were told to close the blinds to protect sensitive information. Defence says it is aware of the reports, but does not comment on specific matters for operational reasons. Finally, to the Australian share market, the All Ords has closed down 21 points at 94.24, and one Australian dollar was buying 70.65 US cents. This is AIR National News. Queensland Premier David Crisafulli has indicated discussions have already started with the NRL to potentially host the 2028 Grand Final. A scheduling clash could force Sydney to drop the blockbuster event to have it on the same day as a planned address by the Pope. With WA confirming they're also keen to throw their hat in the ring, Crisafulli says he doesn't think Australia's West is a rugby league heartland just yet.
5: When you have big events like that, they should be at places where there's a great vibe and great buzz. By 28, you're going to have a Suncorp that looks and feels like a modern venue and will be the best rectangular stadium in the Southern Hemisphere.
0: Broncos duo Katoni Staggs and Pat Carrigan will cop fines for the early guilty plea after being charged with grade one careless high tackle offences during Saturday's loss to the Dolphins. Vins forward Morgan Knowles was also charged with a careless high tackle. And Taylor Walker will hang up the boots at the end of Adelaide's finals campaign. The 36-year-old admits it wasn't an easy decision to announce his retirement.
6: Probably the hardest one of my life. I've had three loves in my life. It's my family, my friends and footy. That's all I've known. So it was incredibly hard to come to that decision, but I sit here a little bit relieved, but happy, excited, mixed emotions that, yeah, it'll be my last year.
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Dear God and Heavenly Father, I want to thank you for all the things you do for me. 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
1: Hello, I'm Peter Carey. The opposition is poised to support changes to the NDIS in a bid to rein in the ballooning cost of the scheme. Federal politicians are back in Canberra following the five-week winter break. The changes are designed to save $30 billion over the next 4 years by tightening eligibility criteria. Prime Minister Anthony Albanese has told the Labor Party room the coalition is on board and the measure will pass the Senate.
2: I met earlier today with the Leader of the Opposition as well to work through NDIS, and I expect those changes will pass in this sitting fortnight, which will be important to make sure that it's sustainable going forward.
1: Victoria's new Education Minister, Gabrielle Williams, has put a fresh offer on the table for the state's teachers just over a week until they are due to strike. Public school teachers have been offered a $2,000 bonus payment on signing a new pay and conditions deal. Ms. Williams says all teachers, principals and support staff would also receive a pay rise of at least 28.3% over the next 4 years.
3: And I understand the AEU will now be putting that offer to its membership, and we expect that to go through the usual processes and have an outcome of the union membership sometime early next week. This is a very strong offer that respects the work of our hardworking teachers.
1: The union representing Queensland's child safety and youth justice workers is considering stepping up its protected industrial action. Negotiations with the state government have been going for months with no result. Together Union Assistant Secretary Dee Spink says their previous agreement expired at the end of last month.
4: We received on the 31st of July an offer from the Queensland Government to settle this agreement. It basically contained nothing of any substance, with the exception of seeking to take away a workload management tool, which is one of the few ways that child safety officers have of recording and escalating unsafe workloads.
1: Police say they will make contact with two men who found a suitcase in the New South Wales South after officers confirmed it did not contain human remains. The discovery near Goulburn sparked a homicide investigation, but it has now been confirmed the luggage actually contained a doll. Superintendent Linda Bradbury says the men were distressed when they raised the alarm.
5: They were affected yesterday, and we will be in touch to let them know that, you know, there was not human remains.
1: Still in New South Wales, and an investigation is underway into reports multiple drones breached the restricted airspace above a defence hub near Newcastle. It's understood the drones were recorded above the Williamtown RAAF base, and some personnel were told to close the blinds to protect sensitive information. Defence says it is aware of the reports, but does not comment on specific matters for operational reasons. Finally, to the Australian share market, the All Ords has closed down 21 points at 94.24, and one Australian dollar was buying 70.65 US cents. This is AIR National News. Queensland Premier David Crisafulli has indicated discussions have already started with the NRL to potentially host the 2028 Grand Final. A scheduling clash could force Sydney to drop the blockbuster event to have it on the same day as a planned address by the Pope. With WA confirming they're also keen to throw their hat in the ring, Crisafulli says he doesn't think Australia's West is a rugby league heartland just yet.
6: When you have big events like that, they should be at places where there's a great vibe and a great buzz. By 28, you're going to have a Suncorp that looks and feels like a modern venue and will be the best rectangular stadium in the Southern Hemisphere.
1: Broncos duo Katoni Staggs and Pat Carrigan will cop fines for the early guilty plea after being charged with grade one careless high tackle offences during Saturday's loss to the Dolphins. Finns forward Morgan Knowles was also charged with a careless high tackle. And Taylor Walker will hang up the boots at the end of Adelaide's finals campaign. The 36-year-old admits it wasn't an easy decision to announce his retirement.
7: Probably the hardest one of my life. I've had three loves in my life. It's my family, my friends and footy. That's all I've known. So it was incredibly hard to come to that decision, but I sit here a little bit relieved, but happy, excited, mixed emotions that, yeah, it'll be my last year.
1: Australian Independent Radio News.

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in the evening. Mama, when the sun goes down in the evening. Baby, when the sun goes down. Well, it's hard to tell when your lover's not around. 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

0: Hello, I'm Peter Carey. Victoria's Premier Ben Carroll has reiterated he is open to amendments to the government's working from home legislation. The state government will push ahead with the proposed laws when Parliament returns tomorrow, giving Victorians the right to work at least 2 days a week from home. The Premier says his door is always open to the business community to discuss the legislation.
1: We do know working from home works for families, but we need to also do everything we can to support our business community. We'll have more... This will go through its normal process, and every amendment will be considered on its merits, where it's sensible and where it supports working from home.
0: Federal government says it will act on any relevant findings by the Australian Transport Safety Bureau as investigations are carried out into two near misses at Sydney Airport. Two workers have been temporarily stood down after a Jetstar plane got within metres of striking a Qatar jet just weeks after a similar incident at the facility. A shortage of traffic control staff saw hundreds of services cancelled at Sydney Airport over the weekend. Transport Minister Catherine King says Air Services Australia has accepted the delays were unacceptable.
2: We've had a very constructive discussion about measures they are putting in place to ensure that there is better rostering at Sydney Airport, and they're dealing with some of the unplanned leave that they've had over the weekend.
0: The New South Wales State Teachers Union is welcoming moves to pause take-home HCS assignments amid concerns students are using artificial intelligence. The assignments are being temporarily banned while the Education Standards Authority reviews the risk posed by AI plagiarism. Teachers Federation Deputy President Natasha Watt says it's important to know assessed work has been completed by the student.
3: Teachers do not want their kids producing work that is not theirs, and so they're already very aware of that. So slowing things down and putting this pause on how assessments can be done will mean adjusting how they're working, but I think they know how to do that.
0: A crash in Logan, south of Brisbane, has left around 1,200 customers without power. Energex spokesperson Daddy Donald says the outage is impacting homes and businesses through Kingston, Meadowbrook and Slacks Creek.
4: Luke had a truck hit a pole and snapped the pole completely on Anthony Street at Kingston, so a good place to keep away from. Also about 400 customers out on Stratty. A lot of wind in southeast Queensland at the moment, so no doubt we're going to find a tree on power lines, as we also have with 600 customers up at Bribey Island Way where we've got trees on power lines.
0: Staying in Queensland, and four more teenagers are appearing in court today, charged over the alleged murder of a man in Logan. A 21-year-old was found with critical head injuries in Bar Scrub last month and later passed away in hospital. Four people had previously been charged over his death, bringing the total number to eight. Concerns are being raised about the vulnerability of Australia's subsea cables. Founder of Subco, which operates submarine cable networks, has reported faults in cables off Perth around the same time as suspicious activity from a nearby vessel. Strategic Analysis Australia Director Michael Shoebridge says it was probably an accident, but it points to a larger problem.
5: Satellites move about 1% of the internet. The rest goes through these undersea cables, and Australia doesn't have many of them connecting us to the rest of the world. Now, between 16 and 18 cables are what connect us and make the internet work for Australia.
0: This is Air National News. Queensland Premier David Crisafulli has indicated discussions have already started with the NRL to potentially host the 2028 Grand Final. A scheduling clash could force Sydney to drop the blockbuster event to have it on the same day as a planned address by the Pope. With WA confirming they're also keen to throw their hat in the ring, Crisafulli says he doesn't think Australia's West is a rugby league heartland just yet.
6: When you have big events like that, they should be at places where there's a great vibe and a great buzz. By 28, you're going to have a Suncorp that looks and feels like a modern venue and will be the best rectangular stadium in the Southern Hemisphere.
0: Broncos duo Katoni Staggs and Pat Carrigan will cop fines for the early guilty plea after being charged with Grade 1 careless high tackle offences during Saturday's loss to the Dolphins. Vince forward Morgan Knowles was also charged with a careless high tackle. And Taylor Walker will hang up the boots at the end of Adelaide's finals campaign. The 36-year-old admits it wasn't an easy decision to announce his retirement.
7: Probably the hardest one of my life. I've had three loves in my life. It's my family, my friends and footy. That's all I've known. So it was incredibly hard to come to that decision, but I sit here a little bit relieved, but happy, excited, mixed emotions that, it'll be my last year.
0: Australian Independent Radio News.

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0: Hello, I'm Peter Carey. Victoria's Premier Ben Carroll has reiterated he is open to amendments to the government's working from home legislation. State government will push ahead with the proposed laws when Parliament returns tomorrow, giving Victorians the right to work at least 2 days a week from home. The Premier says his door is always open to the business community to discuss the legislation.
1: We do know working from home works for families, but we need to also do everything we can to support our business community. We'll have more... This will go through a normal process and every amendment will be considered on its merits, where it's sensible and where it supports working from home.
0: Federal government says it will act on any relevant findings by the Australian Transport Safety Bureau as investigations are carried out into two near misses at Sydney Airport. Two workers have been temporarily stood down after a Jetstar plane got within metres of striking a Qatar jet just weeks after a similar incident at the facility. A shortage of traffic control staff saw hundreds of services cancelled at Sydney Airport over the weekend. Transport Minister Catherine King says Air Services Australia has accepted the delays were unacceptable.
2: We've had a very constructive discussion about measures they are putting in place to ensure that there is better rostering at Sydney Airport, and they're dealing with some of the unplanned leave that they've had over the weekend.
0: The New South Wales State Teachers Union is welcoming moves to pause take-home HCS assignments amid concerns students are using artificial intelligence. The assignments are being temporarily banned while the Education Standards Authority reviews the risk posed by AI plagiarism. Teachers Federation Deputy President Natasha Watt says it's important to know assessed work has been completed by the student.
3: Teachers do not want their kids producing work that is not theirs, and so they're already very aware of that. So slowing things down and putting this pause on how assessments can be done will mean adjusting how they're working, but I think they know how to do that.
0: A crash at Logan, south of Brisbane, has left around 1,200 customers without power. Energex spokesperson Daddy Donald says the outage is impacting homes and businesses through Kingston, Meadowbrook and Slacks Creek.
4: Luke had a truck hit a pole and snapped the pole completely on Anthony Street at Kingston, so a good place to keep away from. Also got about 400 customers out on Stratty. A lot of wind in southeast Queensland at the moment, so no doubt we're going to find a tree on power lines, as we also have with 600 customers up at Bribey Island Way where we've got trees on power lines.
0: Staying in Queensland, and four more teenagers are appearing in court today, charged over the alleged murder of a man in Logan. A 21-year-old was found with critical head injuries in Bar Scrub last month and later passed away in hospital. Four people had previously been charged over his death, bringing the total number to 8. Concerns are being raised about the vulnerability of Australia's subsea cables. Founder of Subco, which operates submarine cable networks, has reported faults in cables off Perth around the same time as suspicious activity from a nearby vessel. Strategic Analysis Australia Director Michael Shoebridge says it was probably an accident, but it points to a larger problem.
5: Satellites move about 1% of the internet. The rest goes through these undersea cables, and Australia doesn't have many of them connecting us to the rest of the world. Now, between 16 and 18 cables are what connect us and make the internet work for Australia.
0: This is Air National News. Geelong has held an emergency board meeting to work out its response to the AFL over the concussion waiver scandal. The Cats have until the close of business tomorrow to explain themselves. Four-time premiership winner Brian To'o is the latest big-name recruit for NRL new boys, the PNG Chiefs. The champion Panther swinger has signed a 3-year deal, starting with the club's debut season in 2028. Bulldogs utility Kurt Mann is confident former Panthers at his club, including captain Stephen Crichton, won't join To'o in Port Moresby.
6: I think the boys are all pretty safe and secure here. We have a good group here, and everyone enjoys each other's company. Those boys that left the Panthers and ended up here, they're pretty crucial to what we're doing here.
0: And there's relief for the Panthers. Co-captain Isaiah Yeo doesn't require season-ending surgery on a pec injury. And the Warriors have signed Cowboys forward Sam McIntyre in a 2-year contract starting next season. The Wallabies have returned home after beating Japan in Osaka. Despite calls for outside centre Joseph Suaalii to change positions, greater impact, fullback Tom Wright says the former NRL star should stay where he is.
7: I think Sue could jump in anywhere. You could mould him into an inside centre if you wanted him to. You could give him enough time to play 5-8. I think he'd also jump at the opportunity to do that. He's going to be brilliant wherever we put him. At the moment, I've seen his game grow so well in the 13 position.
0: Australian independent Radio News.
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You know, we read in the papers and we hear on the air of killing and stealing and crime everywhere. And we sigh and we say as we notice the trend, this young generation, where will it end? But can we be sure that it's their fault alone? I mean, that maybe a part of it isn't our own. Are we less guilty in place in their way? Too many things that lead them astray. Like too much money to spend. And too much idle time. Too many movies. The kind of passion and crime. Too many books, man, that's not even fit to be read. Too much evil in what they hear said. And too many children

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And they don't go out and paint gay pictures of gangsters and crooks. They don't make the liquor, and they don't run the bars. And they don't make the laws, and they don't buy the cars.

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By the laws of the blameless, the Savior makes known. Now you tell me, who is there among us to cast the first stone? For in so many cases, it's sad, but it's true, that the title delinquent fits older folks too.

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But it gets really lonely when you're by yourself. Now where is love? And who is love? I gotta know.

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1: Good morning, I'm Lee Harrison. More than 100 people are dead after a 7.4 magnitude earthquake hit Western Colombia. Buildings have collapsed and rescue efforts are now underway to free those trapped under the rubble. Shaking was felt across the country, as well as in Venezuela, Ecuador and Panama. Politicians are back in Canberra after a five-week break as the government hopes to get key legislation passed. Michael Packey reports.
2: The Prime Minister has flagged a deal has been reached with the opposition to pass Labor's push to rein in the cost of the National Disability Insurance Scheme. The parties are also trying to reach a compromise on gambling reform and a proposed levy on tech companies to help fund local journalism. Both Labor and the Coalition have taken a hit in the latest news poll as One Nation continues to eat into their vote. Anthony Albanese maintains the minor party does not have realistic solutions.
3: We choose outcomes over outrage.
2: Opposition leader Angus Taylor says he's not losing sleep over the polls.
4: At the end of the day, the poll that matters is the one that happens on election day.
2: The survey also shows the Greens have improved their position with a primary vote of 14%, just 4 points shy of the coalition.
1: The Reserve Bank Board is meeting over the next 2 days to discuss its next interest rate move. Most economists believe rates will remain on hold at 4.35%. Westpac is the latest major lender to report a drop in the number of mortgage applications. Opposition leader Angus Taylor says the government's budget measures are sapping confidence.
5: Whatever the decision is tomorrow, interest rates are too high for hard-working Australians. And we see people with a mortgage paying over $30,000 more than they were before Labor came to power. Interest rates are too high, and that's because inflation is too high.
1: Five teenagers have been arrested, accused of using dating apps to sexually assault and rob men in Melbourne southeast. Gillian Lantouris has more.
6: Over the last couple of years, there's been more than 100 attacks just like these ones, but in the most recent spate is in the greater Dandenong area. So 11 incidents recorded. Five teenagers have been arrested, basically creating fake dating profiles to lure unsuspecting men to isolated areas. Then they are robbed at knife point. They are sexually assaulted. Homophobic slurs are put towards them. As I said, five teenagers have been arrested, aged between 16 and 18 years old, charged with things like kidnapping, armed robbery, assault.
1: And Gold Coast-based women's fashion brand Proud Poppy has closed some stores and moved into voluntary administration. Stores have closed at Shell Harbour and Wagga in New South Wales and Sale, Doncaster and Shepparton in Victoria. This is Air News. Jake Holojasny has been absent from Geelong training amid the fallout from the concussion waiver scandal. Geelong board members met yesterday after being asked by the AFL to explain a secret clause in Holojasny's contract. The 30-year-old Cats defender signed a waiver which saw him take on legal responsibility for future brain trauma. AFL great Matthew Lloyd says he expects the Cats to receive a significant financial penalty.
7: Well, the number they're talking is $100,000.
8: And that's okay with you?
7: Yes, I think so. And then I think it'll never happen again, which is a great thing. I feel for the player. That's who I keep coming back to.
8: Yeah.
7: Does he play again? Will he get another contract?
1: Queensland are keen to poach the 2028 NRL Grand Final away from Sydney should a scheduling clash with the Pope force the city to drop the event. The WA Premier has already put his hand up to pitch for hosting rights. Queensland Premier David Crisafulli says he'll throw his state in the ring too.
9: We might even be talking about it already. And by the way, I'm not sure WA's rugby league heartland just quite yet. I know they're working on it, and the Bears will be a great addition, but I reckon Queensland might be a better location.
1: And Western United Football Club has officially been kicked out of the A-League. Its licence was placed in hibernation last season amid financial collapse. Australian Independent Radio News.
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Daryl Hall and John Oates and Rich Girl. It brings us to 25 minutes to 7 here at Rose City FM, and I've just realised that there's been a problem with the sound, my vocal sound. So, yeah, apologise for that. Anyway, we're back on air, and we'll get on with the music with Carly Simon.

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1: 16 minutes to 7 here at Rose City FM. And I don't know whether you've noticed, but the news and everybody talking about wind farms up until recently has gone quiet. And that's sort of because the state government brought in new rules around the development of wind farms. And yeah, they're finding it quite difficult to navigate, which can be seen as a good thing. And yeah, so things have gone really quiet, and a lot of the planned wind farms are currently on hold. And a lot of that's also because even in our region, there has been some issues with blades and things. They've got 130 blades that were that needed replacing in one of the wind farms near Warwick. And so that means the output of electricity has been fairly low to date. So it makes you wonder how they make money out of these things. And a lot of controversy, but anyway, we'll see what happens in the future with regard to wind farms. Coming up now, Alphavale and Forever Young.

Elton John and Rocket Man. Brings us to 7 minutes to seven here at Rose City FM, and we've got the national news coming up at 7 o'clock. And outside it's hit 10 degrees, so it looks like it's going to be a beautiful day outside. Coming up now, Cyndi Lauper.

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1: Good morning, I'm Lee Harrison. Dozens of people are dead and at least 20 buildings have collapsed after a powerful earthquake hit Colombia. A massive response is underway to try to free those trapped under the rubble after the 7.4 magnitude tremor which struck in the country's west. Leaders of El Salvador and Ecuador have pledged rescuers and specialist dogs to aid in the response. International crisis group's Gleildes Gonzalez is in Colombia and has told CNN emergency responders have been quick to act.
2: Authorities have moved very fast to see and evaluate the damages so far. So I think the response has been very quick. They are a very solid institution that are in charge of crisis management and attempting these sort of disasters.
1: The Reserve Bank Board will today announce its next interest rate move. Most economists believe rates will stay on hold at 4.35%. Westpac is the latest major lender to report a fall in mortgage applications. Opposition leader Angus Taylor says the government's budget measures are sapping confidence.
3: Interest rates are too high for hardworking Australians, and we see people with a mortgage paying over $30,000 more than they were before Labor came to power. Interest rates are too high, and that's because inflation is too high.
1: Officials are warning fines of more than $300 a day apply to those refusing to fill out the Australian census tonight. Assistant Treasury Minister Andrew Lee says everyone needs to fill out the form.
4: But for those who aren't able for one reason or another to complete it, we'd encourage them to do it as soon as possible afterwards. You can, of course, already fill out the census. So if you want to do it in the morning rather than the evening, that's totally fine too.
1: Sydney Airport passengers are being assured air traffic control staffing challenges will be improved by next month. Hundreds of flights were delayed on Friday and Saturday after staff called in sick. Federal Transport Minister Catherine King says more staff are being hired.
5: The fact that we've got 91 new air traffic controllers in the system, 95 coming on board this year, really aggressively recruiting and retaining staff as well.
1: Public sector union boss Melissa Donnelly will become the new head of the Australian Council of Trade Unions. Former ACTU Secretary Sally McManus and President Michelle O'Neill announced their resignation in July. Ms. Donnelly says the cost of living and the AI boom will be priorities when she starts at the end of August. The South Australian government has announced a royal commission into artificial intelligence designed to maximise the benefits of the technology while minimising unwanted impacts. And the EU's Climate Monitoring Service says the world's oceans have now hit their hottest temperature ever recorded in July. This is AIR National News.
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6: And the weather forecast for the Valley down to Grenoble for this Tuesday, the 11th of August. It's going to be mostly sunny. Winds will be from the west and will get up to 25 kilometres and will become light in the evening. Current temperature here on the Southern Downs is 9 degrees, expected to get to a maximum of 19 degrees later today and down to 5 degrees tonight. Weather for the rest of the week, possible rain showers tomorrow and next Monday and Tuesday. Otherwise, average temperatures throughout the week will be around 20 degrees.
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George Harrison, My Sweet Lord. Brings us to 9 minutes past seven here at Rose City FM, and good morning. It's going to be a beautiful day today. I hope you get the opportunity to get out there and enjoy it. Anyway, we've got another couple of hours of great music lined up for you. I hope you can stick around for that. Coming up now, Backstreet Boys.

0: 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Sponsor.
1: It's Tuesday, the 11th of August, 2026. Aries. Get stuck into filing away all that paperwork you've been putting off. Taurus. More time moving and less time sitting will really help your fitness level. Gemini. You'll make a good impression on others with your straight talking. Cancer. Those around you may tend to be clingy. You'll need to be firm. Leo. Is there something you've forgotten? Maybe it's an overdue library book or unpaid bill. Virgo. Your selfless nature will lead you to go that extra mile to help a friend. Libra. A confidential tip could prove highly profitable if you're quick. Scorpio. You'll win the discussion with your calm, rational arguments, not by shouting. Sagittarius. A good time to establish a joint project that will be mutually beneficial. Capricorn. You may feel others are holding you back from pursuing your goals, but are those goals achievable? Aquarius. You'll get those domestic jobs done faster if you get off the phone. Pisces. Take time out to appreciate the little things in life. And that's today's horoscope.

Queen and Crazy Little Thing Called Love. It brings us to 21 minutes past 7 here at City FM. And just a reminder that this weekend is the historic Leeburn Sprints. Of course, that's the 15th and 16th of August, and it's a major event on our local calendar. And it's on both Saturday and Sundays, kicking off at 8 a.m. Very affordable, lots of free parking. And this year, there's 240 historic classic and performance cars going to be going around the 1 kilometre closed street course, and that should be pretty exciting on top of all the other events that they're going to have this weekend. So put it in your diary and see if you can get out there, and I'm sure it will be lots of fun. Coming up now, Genesis.

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Paul McCartney, and Maybe I'm Amazed. 25 minutes to wait here at Rose City FM, and this weekend, Killarney Markets, 7:30, of course, that's at Canning Park in Killarney. It's always lots of fun there. They've got a sausage sizzle, sandwiches, scones, coffee and tea, and lots of great varieties of stalls. They're inviting you to come on down and enjoy the day. If you are interested in bookings, you can get on to Sandy, 0427 719 826. So just a reminder, that's the Killarney Markets this Saturday from 7:30 till midday, and also this weekend, kicking off at 10 a.m., the community garden, the new community garden here in Warwick. It's called Seed Planting Working Bee. Now, this is at 17 Hamilton Street, East Warwick. That's in the yards of the Southern Downs Steam Railway. Kicks off at 10 a.m., goes till 2, free lunch. And, this is on Sunday the 16th, not Saturday. Sunday the 16th from 10 a.m. to 2 p.m. It's called a working bee. You can bring along some seeds to plant if you'd like to contribute them. But yeah, once again, it's a free lunch. If you're interested or need further details, you can go on to Shelley on 0400 642 233. Coming up now, Evelyn Bishop.

Wine Cad and Ginger Man. 16 minutes to 8 here at Rose City FM, and I just want to clarify the announcements I made a little earlier. They are both on Sundays. So both the Killarney markets kicking off at 7:30 a.m. In Killarney, and of course the seed planting working bee for the community garden in Warwick, both on Sunday. And the Leabone Sprints is on both the 15th and 16th, that's Saturday and Sunday. Coming up now, Fleetwood Mac.

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1: This is Air News Queensland. I'm Lee Harrison. An armed offender's on the run after a stabbing on the Gold Coast. Police were called to an address in Coomera last night where they found a 29-year-old man with serious injuries to his face. A second crime scene was established at another address where officers were seen surrounding the property. The offender was not inside. However, police have assured the public there's no ongoing threat. A child's died after they were struck by a vehicle on the Sunshine Coast. The accident happened in Sippy Downs around 4:30 yesterday afternoon. The child was declared deceased at the scene. The forensic crash unit is investigating. Mount Isa is to get a memorial for miners who died on the job. Steve Barker reports.
2: Mount Isa Mayor Peter McRae says she's proud the long-called-for memorial is finally becoming a reality. $700,000 of the funding will be provided by Council for the construction, a further $2 million from the LNP government. Overlooking Mount Isa Mines, which sits directly across from the northwest Queensland town, the landmark is set to be erected at Frank Aston Hill by the end of next year to honour the 151 fallen workers who died at the historic mine. While there have been no deaths at Mount Isa Mine since Glencore took ownership in 2013, the mining giant is also putting $2 million into the site. Steve Barker, Air News.
1: Queensland has ended what's been described as a holy war to poach the 2028 NRL Grand Final. Amid concerns, Sydney will struggle to host the event because it'll clash with the Pope's visit. More on that story from Peter Jones.
3: Premier David Crisafulli has revealed Queensland has thrown its hat into the ring with Western Australia to host the blockbuster sporting showpiece at a newly upgraded Suncorp Stadium. This follows fears that Sydney may not be able to host the decider because it'll coincide with Pope Leo XVI's visit, expected to be attended by hundreds of thousands of Catholic pilgrims. Mr. Crisafulli says Queensland's been talking with the NRL about the possibility of hosting the grand final in 2 years' time, since successful negotiations to extend Brisbane's Magic Round hosting rights to 2032 began earlier this year. Peter Jones, Air News.
1: League legend Josh Morris has blasted calls for the NRL to introduce a third-place playoff. The idea is designed to provide more content for fans and broadcasters in Grand Final week. Speaking on Sports Today, Morris didn't hold back.
4: It's probably one of the silliest ideas I've ever heard. You can't tell me players are going to go out there and give it their all. You cannot tell me after they've been knocked out. If you're not first, you're last.
1: Australian Test opener Jake Weatherald admits he's under pressure to score runs in this week's first test against Bangladesh in Darwin. Cricket legend Mark Waugh believes a lean series against the Tigers will see Weatherald miss Australia's upcoming tour of South Africa. And the fallout from FIFA's plot to privatise the World Cup continues. The European, North American and Asian confederations have co-signed an open letter accusing FIFA of a fundamental breach of trust and deception. This is Air News Queensland.
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5: And the weather forecast for the Darling Downs and Bennebelt for this Tuesday, the 11th of August. It's going to be mostly sunny. Winds will be from the west and will get up to 25 kilometres an hour during the day, becoming light later in the evening. Current temperature here on the Southern Downs is 11 degrees, expected to get to a maximum of 19 degrees later today and down to 5 degrees overnight. Weather for the rest of the week, possible rain showers tomorrow and early next week. Average temperature throughout the week will be 20 degrees.

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Skills and Crofts and Summer Breeze. 8 minutes past eight here at Rose City FM, and good morning. Thanks for joining me for your breakfast this morning. Hope you're enjoying the music. Got another hour of great music lined up. And right now, Chicago.

Red and Everything I Own. Beautiful track, that, isn't it? 15 minutes past 8 here at Rose City FM, and straight on with the music with Don McLean and Vincent. Starry, starry.

James Taylor and How Sweet It Is. Brings us up to 23 minutes past 8 here at Rose City FM, and a good friend of mine is having a birthday today. Martin, I hope you have a great day. And yeah, it's a beautiful day to have a birthday, isn't it? And to everybody else that's having a birthday today, happy birthday. Anyway, coming up now, Styx.

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Austin and More Than a Feeling. Great track that brings back a lot of memories for me in my teens and for a lot of other people as well. Coming up now, Todd Rundgren and I Saw the Light.

Supertramp and Give a Little Bit. 15 minutes to 9 here at Rose City FM, and Ray and Tanya are in the next studio, and they're kicking off at 9 o'clock this morning. I hope you can stick around and enjoy their music also. Coming up now, Olivia Newton-John.

Genesis brings us up to 4 minutes to nine here at Rose City FM, and that's the show for another week. I've had a few challenges throughout the morning. Thanks for hanging in there with me. I'm sure it will be a much better show next Tuesday. Hope you can join me between 6 and 9 next Tuesday. And, yeah, have a great day. And to take us up to the 9 o'clock news, Phil Collins and A Groovy Kind of Love.

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1: Good morning, I'm Lee Harrison. More than 100 people are dead and a desperate search is underway for survivors after a powerful earthquake hit Colombia. Dozens of buildings have been damaged, leaving many people trapped under debris while crews scour rubble. A state of emergency has been declared in the South American country. Correspondent Lauren Tomasi says the tremor went on for some time.
2: The number of those injured and killed is changing so quickly and it is rapidly rising. It is such a developing situation here. People describing the sheer terror that they felt as that was rolling through the western part of Colombia.
1: Back home, the Reserve Bank Board is due to hand down its latest interest rate decision today. Most economists believe rates will stay on hold at 4.35%. Westpac is the latest major lender to report a fall in mortgage applications driven by rates, budget changes and other cost pressures. An independent MP believes the Prime Minister should offer a personal apology to the Japanese Prime Minister over a grubby joke made on a podcast. Correspondence between Japan and the Prime Minister's department in July stated no action would be taken over the comments about melons and suggested it had been subject of sensationalised reporting. Monique Ryan says an honest apology is the right thing to do.
3: If I was the PM, I'd pick up the phone to the Japanese Prime Minister and apologise to her on this one.
1: An armed offenders at large after a stabbing on the Gold Coast. Police were called to an address in Coomera last night where they found a 29-year-old man with serious injuries to his face. A second crime scene was established at another address where officers were seen surrounding the property. The offender wasn't inside, however, police have assured the public there's no ongoing threat. And two teenagers have been taken into custody after a shooting and pursuit in Sydney's southwest. Dusty Fitzpatrick reports.
4: Police were called to a home at Eagle Vale after receiving reports that shots had been fired. Shortly after, officers tried to stop a suspected stolen car being driven nearby. The chase came to an end when the vehicle crashed into a tree with three people running off. Two teenage boys aged 15 and 17 were arrested at Raby. Officers say they found a firearm during a search of the crashed car. Anyone with further information is being asked to come forward. Dusty Fitzpatrick, Sydney.
1: In other news, the Prime Minister and opposition leader are working to hammer out deals on a number of policy issues. Anthony Albanese and Angus Taylor have struck a verbal agreement to rein in the cost of the NDIS. A worrying new survey has found coral cover on the Great Barrier Reef is at near record levels, and more than 2.5 million households have already completed their census ahead of the official night tonight. This is AIR National News. Jake Colajasny has been absent from Geelong training amid the fallout from the concussion waiver scandal. Geelong board members met yesterday after being asked by the AFL to explain a secret clause in Colajasny's contract. The 30-year-old Cats defender signed a waiver which saw him take on legal responsibility for future brain trauma. AFL great Matthew Lloyd says he expects the Cats to receive a significant financial penalty.
5: Well, the number they're talking is $100,000.
6: And that's okay with you?
5: Yes, I think so. And then I think it'll never happen again, which is a great thing. I feel for the player. That's who I keep coming back to.
6: Yeah.
5: Does he play again? Will he get another contract?
1: Queensland are keen to poach the 2028 NRL Grand Final away from Sydney should a scheduling clash with the Pope force the city to drop the event. The WA Premier has already put his hand up to pitch for hosting rights. Queensland Premier David Crisafulli says he'll throw his state in the ring too.
7: We might even be talking about it already. And by the way, I'm not sure WA's rugby league heartland just quite yet. I know they're working on it and the Bears will be a great addition, but I reckon Queensland might be a better location.
1: And Western United Football Club has officially been kicked out of the A-League. Its licence was placed in hibernation last season amid financial collapse. Australian Independent Radio News.
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9: And the weather for Warwick for the 11th of August. It's currently 12.4 degrees and it feels like 10.4 degrees. We're going to a maximum of 19 degrees. It's going to be mostly sunny. There's a few clouds outside. Areas of morning frost, west Winds west to southwesterly, 15 to 25 kilometres an hour. Stanthorpe's going to be clearing showers and 16 degrees. Toowoomba, sunny, 19 degrees. Gundawindi, mostly sunny, 21 degrees. Brisbane, sunny, 24 degrees.
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9: 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You're with Ray and Tanya until midday. Good morning, Tanya.
3: Good morning, Ray.
9: Good morning, listeners. Thank you, Kelvin, to your great show this morning. And we're, how are you feeling? Bit cool?
3: Yeah, I'm cold. I have been since last night, since my car had frost all over it since after I left here last night.
9: Yes, well, we had some beautiful rain. It was just not enough, I don't think.
3: No, need more.
9: Yes. Okay, so we're going to get on with the music. I'm still with all the songs that are cold, cool or wintry type.
3: Yeah, and she's got a Christmas one in there, so watch out.
9: Yeah, well, it's a winter wonderland. But anyway, that'll be later. Okay, so I've got Paula Abdul, Cold Hearted, Paloma Faith, Stone Cold Sober. Then we've got the Horoscopes and then Mondo Rock, Cool World.

It's Tuesday, the 11th of August, 2026. Aries, get stuck into filing away all that paperwork you've been putting off. Taurus, more time moving and less time sitting will really help your fitness level. Gemini, you'll make a good impression on others with your straight talking. Cancer, those around you may tend to be clingy. You'll need to be firm. Leo, is there something you've forgotten? Maybe it's an overdue library book or unpaid bill. Virgo, your selfless nature will lead you to go that extra mile to help a friend. Libra, a confidential tip could prove highly profitable if you're quick. Scorpio, you'll win the discussion with your calm, rational arguments, not by shouting. Sagittarius, a good time to establish a joint project that will be mutually beneficial. Capricorn, you may feel others are holding you back from pursuing your goals, but are those goals achievable? Aquarius, you'll get those domestic jobs done faster if you get off the phone. Pisces, take time out to appreciate the little things in life. And that's today's horoscope.

Right, you're with Tanya and Ray this morning. I've got three songs coming up now. Baby, Please Don't Go by Van Morrison. Don't Worry, Baby. And I got Don't Worry, Baby by the Beach Boys. And I got you a feel-good Eric James Brown one.

0: and you're with Ray and Tanya until midday today, and you're listening to Rose City FM 89.3, where we have more music variety, and I'm sure if you got up to that one, you'd warm up. Wow.
1: I was.
0: Okay, so it's 28 minutes past nine. It's 12.6 degrees, but apparently it feels like 10.1 degrees, which is cooler again than it was when we started at 9 o'clock. Obviously the breeze or the chill outside is still cool. Okay, keeping up with the music, we've got Kiss, Cold Gin. Then we've got Luke Bryan with Cold Beer Drinker, and then Annie Lennox, Cold.

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Okay, the Medicare Mental Health Centre has moved, now located at 67 Guy Street, Warwick. Entrance is at the rear of the building. The phone number is still the same, so it's 07 454 89744. Saturday, Social Bowls, Warwick East Bowls Club, opposite the Warwick Railway Station. Saturday afternoons at 12:30 PM for a 1 PM start. Meet new friends and have some fun, light refreshments for a small fee. 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Contact Wayne on 0488 246 871. Now, I've got Eric Carmen coming up. Born in Cleveland, Ohio, 1949. This is for the 11th of August. Died age 74 in 2024. American singer. He was lead vocalist with the 70s group The Raspberries. In 1975, he went solo and had a huge hit with All By Myself in 76. Followed by Never Gonna Fall In Love Again in 76, covered in Australia by Mark Holden in 1988 after 10 years of little chart success. He had further hits with Hungry Eyes and Make Me Lose Control. He hasn't toured since 2009. He did play in Ringo Starr's All-Star Band in 2000. Sorry, my voice is a bit cracky. And then we're going to have our request. So I'm playing All By Myself with that one. And then we've got a request from Bob with Am I Ever Going to See Your Face Again by the Angels. And then from Jack Cold from Crossfade.

Okay, you're with Tanya and Ray this morning on Rosie FM 89.3. Temperature outside at the moment is 14.1. And before the news, I have got Ain't No Mountain High Enough by Marvin Gaye.

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1: Hello there, I'm Sean Bindley. At least 111 people have been killed after a powerful 7.4 magnitude earthquake struck Western Colombia on Monday morning, prompting the country's new president to declare a national disaster. Colombia's Geological Service says the quake, centred in the department of Choco, roughly 150 miles west of Bogota, was the strongest recorded in the country in a decade. In the city of Cali, at least 20 buildings have collapsed, with people still trapped under the rubble. Seven airports across Western Colombia have suspended services. The army has deployed five platoons of rescue soldiers to the worst hit areas. Nick Harper reports.
2: The earthquake happened in the western part of the country, rocking buildings, toppling some, and trapping people inside. You could also see in videos posted on social media debris raining down from some of those buildings that were hit during the earthquake, the strongest recorded in the country in decades, with the epicentre in San José del Palma, about 240 kilometres from the capital, Bogotá.
1: Officials are warning fines of more than $300 a day will apply to those who don't fill out their census. Data from the 66-question survey is used to provide a snapshot of the country's makeup. Assistant Treasury Minister Andrew Lee says everyone needs to fill out the form.
3: But for those who aren't able for one reason or another to complete it, we'd encourage them to do it as soon as possible afterwards. You can, of course, already fill out the census, so if you want to do it in the morning rather than the evening, that's totally fine too.
1: Interest rates are expected to stay on hold at 4.35% when the Reserve Bank Board meets today. But a leading economist is warning the official cash rate needs to be higher, as Air News' Sarah Patterson reports.
4: Should the RBA leave the cash rate on hold today, households the nation over who've been hit with three rate hikes already this year will breathe a sigh of relief. But according to EQ Economics Managing Director Warren Hogan, it needs to go up. Otherwise, Australia risks an economic crisis. Hogan believes the RBA has been too kind, telling Newswire the Reserve Bank's so-called economic experiment of keeping interest rates lower than the rest of the developed world has failed to tame inflation. Sarah Patterson, Air News.
1: Four flights from Melbourne have been cancelled as strong winds affect operations at Sydney Airport today. Travellers being told to check the status of their flight with their airline before heading to the airport. A new survey has found coral cover on the Great Barrier Reef is at near record levels. Air News' Lee Harrison has more.
5: The Australian Institute of Marine Sciences annual survey found coral cover along all three regions of the reef increased slightly or remained at similar levels from last year. Only 16% of reefs surveyed showed a decline in coral cover. The Institute says while the reef experienced a summer of above average sea temperatures, late summer monsoon activity likely limited the extent of bleaching last summer. But warns while the reef is showing resilience, its capacity to recover is limited. Lee Harrison, Air News.
1: The Australian dollar is buying 70.5 US cents. This is Air National News.
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